All right, everybody, I got so locked in the groove there. 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Charlottesville Jazz Society presents the first annual Charlottesville Jazz Fest from Thursday, June 4th through Sunday, June 7th. Jazz Fest 2026 brings together national and international artists to multiple stages throughout the downtown mall area. Performers include Ivan Orr, the UVA Jazz Combo, Charlie Ballantyne, Veronica Swift, and more. 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And as I mentioned earlier, if you enjoy this show, there's a good chance that you will enjoy many other jazz programs here on WTJU. If you'd like the hottest classic and contemporary jazz, blues, and soul, well, you'd better come straight to the source. That's Straight No Filter, of course. They're going to bring you 2 hours of pure musical bliss from 7 to 9 p.m. each Tuesday night, right here on WTJU. Your host, Barrington and Michael, are going to bring you uncut, undiluted, unadulterated bops you cannot find anywhere else except no substitutes. All right, everybody, that was Journey Within from the Charles Lloyd Quartet from a live LP which came out on Atlantic Records in 1967. And that was indeed put to tape in 1967 at the Fillmore Auditorium out in San Francisco. So you sort of totally have some great free and sort of spiritual vibes there, which are just lovely. Enjoy that live record. Before that, we started things off with Forest Flower from 1964's Discovery out on Columbia. We're going to hop back into the music with a very interesting, another live LP. This is Charles Lloyd in the Soviet Union, recorded at the Tallinn Jazz Festival. The track is called Sweet Georgia Bright, and it's a lengthier number that they stretch out a bit on. This was put to tape the 14th of May, 1967 in Estonia. Then part of the USSR. So a sort of cross-cultural bit of programming here. Very interesting bit of tape for the history. So let's appreciate it as we enjoy the great music of Charles Lloyd tonight on Second Sight. This is Sweet Georgia Bright from 1967.

That was some fire from Charles Lloyd with a version of Sweet Georgia Bright, a pretty historic performance there in the Soviet Union in 1970. Put to tape then, and then released later that year by Atlantic Records. Before we hop back into the music, WTJU is grateful to the support of Angelo, located on Charlottesville's Downtown Mall, specializing in handcrafted contemporary jewelry. 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

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All right, everybody. The last item we have on tonight's program, as we celebrate and enjoy the music of the great Charles Lloyd, we're going to hop to 1972 and his LP Waves. The track we're going to listen to is Harvest, and this will take us all the way up to the top of the hour to 9 p.m. On guitar is Gabor Sabo. Just want to say thank you so much for listening to Second Sight tonight. Great to be back on the air after a few weeks off, including the break for the WTJU Rock Marathon, which was very successful. So if you donated to that, thank you so much for supporting the station. And thank you for staying tuned tonight. Also, hope that you'll stay tuned here at 9 p.m. as we have Fresh Start with E. Jones. So until next time, this is David Bowie Moltz saying thank you so much for listening, and good night, everybody. Here is Harvest by Charles Lloyd.

Oh, hold on. Let me turn my levels up. I got everybody up. People are probably listening, and they probably wondering when the hell I'm going live. Going live soon. Going live soon. Waiting for love to get in the studio. It's Fresh Start Monday. Hey, it's a crazy Monday. Got some work done. You know what I mean? Gotta get this grill right, but so, you know what I mean? Don't mind my mouth. But anyway, so, the way I talk. But we're going live. We got 3 tickets to give away. If you haven't been listening and checking out, I went downtown yesterday. I'm going to talk more about this when love get in, but I went downtown yesterday, and I did some ticket giveaways. You know what I mean? I did some ticket giveaways, and one of the winners, which is the first winner, she didn't have her ID. So you got to have your ID. You got to follow Fresh Start on Facebook or Instagram. So that's Fresh Start Mondays on Facebook. Fresh Start Mondays on Facebook. And it's Fresh Start _ Mondays on Instagram. So Fresh Start _ Mondays on Instagram. You know what I mean? So, and let me just make sure I'm because I got a couple pages. So let me just make sure I'm telling y'all the right stuff. Yeah, I'm right. Yeah. Instagram, Fresh Start _ Mondays, and Facebook is Fresh Start Mondays. And just Fresh Start Mondays. So yeah, get over there, follow them pages. We're gonna start this ticket giveaway. We got 3 tickets to give away. So we're gonna give away maybe 2 in the second hour, maybe 2 in the first hour. I don't know how I'm doing it, but I'm gonna be going live pretty much the whole show. So pretty much, you know what I mean, right? We're going to wait a little bit. We're going to be online. I got to, you know, do the introduction of the show, of course, you know. But this is WTJU Charlottesville 91.1 worldwide at WTJU.net. 91.1. 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That's pretty dope. And the history of the downtown mall. I'm always downtown. 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There'll be over 130 artists and exhibitors, please, plus musical performances by Pollock and Gina. So for more information, you can get the details at crozetfestival.com. And literacy volunteers of Charlottesville Almore is recruiting. The volunteers are tutor adults in English speaking, reading, writing, basic education, U.S. censorship, all that good stuff, man. No teaching experience is required, only a desire to help learners reach the educational, I don't know why I said it like that. My mouth is like going crazy right now. But anyway, learn more about the upcoming volunteer information, seasonal and literacy for all more. Okay. That's good. Coach Vibes, the show that comes on tomorrow from 9-11, that's with Ty Cooper. It takes a deep dive in film, fashion, and music. And that's from 9-11 right here on WTJU. And so I'm gonna let this music go, and I'm gonna get back, and then we're gonna get the day started. Love, where are you? Yes, where are you? Let's go.

Y'all know what it is, man. Oh, wait. We are not doing that right now. All right, hold on. All right. Here we go. All right. So, yeah, we're going to get into it. So, this song right here, this is one of the questions I asked. I talked to, like, three kids, man. I was trying to get these kids these tickets, man. But they couldn't answer the damn question. I gave them some pretty easy ones, too. You know, there's three of them. And I was going to give all three of them the tickets, you know. But they didn't get it. But I told them, I gave them the information so they could call up today when we go live in a few. You know what I mean? Because we're about to go live. So, yeah. So, we're going to kiss. The question was, what song does Soulja Boy have that has K in it? And they couldn't answer it. I was like, damn it. I just wanted them to say, Kiss me. Kiss me through the phone, Soulja Boy. Y'all know what it is, man. E. Jones, Fresh Start. We going live soon.

0: Love just got here, and we are out your business, but not.
1: I am out your business, but I can kick it till you get your knowledge if you listen.
0: What's R.D. Jones, man?
1: Keep them out your business. They probably ain't gonna frisk me, so I sneak in with the black.

0: niggas left for the women either. 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He got comfortable with that nigga. Yeah.
1: Didn't know that I had that one in. I thought, I'm sorry, baby was getting out of, he was getting, yeah, he was getting a little, X-rated, so we're gonna keep it moving. We're gonna keep it moving. Baby had a lot to say. You know what I mean? So, Soulja Boy, who remembers this song, man? We're taking it back a little bit. We're gonna take it back a little bit. We're gonna take it back a little bit. All right, here we go. Here we go. Who remember this? All right, love. Love just walked in. We're about to go live. We'll be back right after this. After this Kalani Call Me joint.
2: They'll be like, y'all

0: Yeah. What's playing right now? Michael Jackson, They Don't Care About Us. Love, can you hear me?
1: I can hear you.
0: All right. So we're live on Facebook. We're live on Instagram. Big ups to everybody that's on Instagram. Look at Fatty. Fatty. Anyway, let me move this up so y'all can see Love a little bit. Let me move this up. Because I'm... All right. It don't matter. Anyway, so how you been?
1: Been good.
0: You going to the concert tomorrow?
1: I don't think so.
0: You don't think so? No. I knew you weren't going. That's why. I mean, it's like... Anyway, so Soulja Boy's gonna be in town. Do you know any Soulja Boy trivia? You know anything about, you know, what was the name? All right, so I'm gonna ask you, the questions before I ask Lab. Mm-hmm. All right, so, hold on. So, what song, what single did Soulja Boy have that had Kiss Me in the title? What was the name of that song, the full name of the song? If you was listening to the damn radio show, you would know, because I played it just now. I mean, you're the worst. Anyway, Kiss Me Through the Damn Phone. All right? The kids didn't get it last week either. And the last one I got was, how many weeks was Soulja Boy on the top 100? We've cranked that. I give you a hint. No. It's under 10. And it's a lucky number.
1: Seven.
0: Yeah, what the hell. Anyway,
1: I meant seven, all right. Anyway. So, 37 was just
0: so yeah. Whatever. So we'll get that going in the background. All right, Kiss Me Through the Phone. So let's get this first ticket giveaway going. I'm on Facebook Live and Instagram right now. So Kiss Me Through the Phone. Yeah. But Uda, was you listening? I said this is a question I asked the kids yesterday. So all right, hold on. So you watch this.
1: Okay.
0: All right. You watch that, and I'm going to watch the Instagram live. All right? So
1: you want me to...
0: No. You'll see the question. You'll see the answers on the phone. Whichever one, I'm going to look at mine, and you look at yours. Is that difficult? That's not too difficult.
1: I got you.
0: All right. So let me go to the question right quick. All right. The first question is... how many BET awards does Soulja Boy have? Y'all got 30 seconds, man, because I know y'all gonna be trying to Google. How many BET awards does Soulja Boy, look on that. How many BET awards does Soulja Boy have? All right, this is strictly online, so you can't call up. The next two ticket giveaways will be on the phone. So three, is it three? Hold on. It might be three. Hold on. It might. Oh, it is three. It is three. Who said three first? Uh-oh. You're the worst. Tiggy, you supposed to be looking at the damn thing.
1: I did. You took it.
0: Anyway, Triana, I think Triana got it. Yeah, Facebook didn't say anything.
1: Nope, listen.
0: I'm gonna handle both of them because you are all over the place.
1: You took it and moved it off the screen. You be all over the place.
0: I'm not all over the place. I took it and gave it back to you.
1: No, you had to do something else.
0: That's no here, no there. We got show to do. Anyway, so no, it's not two, it was three. So, Triana,

let me ask you something. Are you going, or do you just want to play and answer the question? Because I know you got a lot going on, and it's not a pair. So do you want to just play and forfeit that, and I ask another question, or you want to go through with that? Let me know in the chat, like right now. Because if not, I'm going to go to the next question. All right, you got, hey, Peanut, you got 20 seconds. I was playing. I thought so. Thank you. All right, so she was playing. So look, don't get on my damn live and be playing. Nah, shout out Peanut. Shout out Triana. So look, I'm going to do another question. I'm going to get this back to love. All right, live. All right, get Facebook. Yeah, I got to, I'm going to wait. All right, so let me play one more song. And then I'm gonna come back, and then I'm gonna play the Pop That. This is a remix. So I'm gonna play this, and I'm gonna come back with the next question, because Peanut was playing, y'all. So look, on live. So either Facebook, that's the E. Jones page, and the Fresh Start page I tagged, but it's on the E.

0: back. All right, so Love, are you ready? Love, are you ready?
1: I'm ready.
0: Are you ready?
1: As ready as
0: I can. Because I'm ready. I am ready. Now, this next question, they going to Google it, damn it. Mm-hmm. But it's going to take them some time.
1: Who can do it the fastest?
0: So is some people on the Facebook Live, because I don't want to be, I know last time I did this yesterday and everybody was like, I got on live late. And they started inboxing me and they was upset. So I kind of want to let some people get on the Facebook Live first. What's going on, love?
1: Just watching. Nothing's happened. No one's.
0: All right, so we're going to do it anyway. All right, so the Crank That song. All right, let me turn this down a little bit. So, I don't know why I'm turning this down, because ain't like they. But anyway, so the Crank That song. The microphone in that video. How much did Soulja Boy pay for that microphone in his video? How much did Soulja Boy pay for the microphone in the Crank That video? $25K. Hey, Peanut, I'm about to block you. I'm done with you. I'm done with you. But yeah, how much was that mic? How much did he pay for that microphone? That video went, you know, a couple times platinum. That was one of his biggest songs. Mm-hmm. But yeah, I'm about to block you. 20K. No, that's a lot of damn money. All right, so I knew this was gonna get him. But yeah, so look. Yeah, this is a good one. So yeah, so how much did Soulja Boy pay? I know y'all like, I want to call up. We're going to do the next two tickets on a call-up basis, all right? On a call-up basis. And we're going to let this play.

0: right, so look, man, I got them in a doozy right now, man. $5, nah. How much was Soulja Boy's microphone in that Crank That video? I've had 2,000. Hey, this is that new Maya and Too Short right here. Hey. I'm going to play this. I'm going to come back and tell y'all about what's going on live right here.
1: I ain't never too busy for you. Boy, you play way too much.

0: I need to go live on TikTok. Ain't that right, Peanut? I need to go live on TikTok. That's why I should have went live. Oh, my goodness, my bad. I should have gave you this back. You was on live. All right, hold on. They probably mad on Facebook. I'm sorry, y'all. Y'all on Facebook, I'm sorry. Relijah won that Facebook. I'm sorry. But look, we're giving out two more tickets. Two more, right?
1: Two more.
0: You focus?
1: I'm focused.
0: Are you focused?
1: I'm focused.
0: Are you
1: man.
0: Focused? You're reading the next damn question since you're so damn focused. I don't think she's focused, you guys.
1: I'm focused.
0: You really are? All right. So, what have you learned today about Soulja Boy?
1: He spent $200 on a microphone.
0: Spent $200 on a microphone. Shout out to Relijah. Spent $200. She said, well, Google. I said, Google it, people. She said, well, Google said it's $200. Yeah. Hey, look, man, I'm trying to tell you, man. They going to call you out, man. Anyway, but yeah, she won that, man. Big ups to her. Big ups to Jasmine Waters. Who are the rest of the winners? Is Jasmine Waters, Relijah Waller, Miss Wiseman. She won yesterday, and it's one more. But I'll say all them names right before the end of the show because it's on that phone over there. But we got four winners, and we got two more. So We got two more. You're going to read that next question out, though. We're going to play this Bobby V, and we're

with these damn Soulja Boy tickets. Not trying to do it. All right, so I need you to read something, though. So I'm going to have to get, I want you to take this, and then I'm going to get you to read something, all right? All right, so... All right, this is a good one. That one right there.

0: You remember that? You got it? All right, now scroll up and go. And it should be Facebook right there. You see it? You tapped on it? Huh?
1: Okay.
0: All right, so we are back. All right, you back on Facebook?
1: I am.
0: Now, what?
1: I'm on.
0: All right, we're back. Elijah won that ticket for that last question. It was $200 for the microphone. And actually, Love just remembered that she learned something today. That Soulja Boy spent $200 on a damn microphone. All right, so we're going to learn something else today, right?
1: Yes, we're going to learn. Okay, so you ready for me to ask the question?
0: Mayo. Elijah Mayo. Mayo what? Cinco de Mayo. Oh, it's Cinco de Mayo. We going to get drunk and twerking. Lord have mercy. It is Cinco de Mayo tomorrow. I'm going to have my green on. I haven't drunk but enough about me in months. But I don't know. It's Cinco de Mayo. I'm probably not going to drink. But anyway, so let's get back to, it's only three people. Yeah, man. I mean, I don't go live often. Most of my people, they come on live afterwards. You know what I mean? So, you know, but you're one of those three. So you should get off. I don't know. I mean, maybe you should get off. Anyway, but you keep that same energy, because when it's be three and then it's 3,000 and it's 30,000, which is going to happen. You know what I mean? Remember, I told you that, Stefan. No, Arkell. Anyway. Let me stop giving him energy because he's not even on the show. You about to get blocked. You keep it up. Anyway, so my black button is strong. Anyway, go ahead.
1: Oh, man. What is the name of Soulja Boy's production company? That's what we're asking.
0: Yeah.
1: Yeah.
0: Yeah. You're asking the question. I'm just listening.
1: I'm sorry. Record label.
0: Okay.
1: What is the name of Soulja Boy's record label?
0: I haven't been. When the last time I went live? Okay. Yeah. And check the numbers too. You should check the posts. You should check my posts. They're well over 10,000. So anyway, you about to get blocked, sir. So I'm about to block you right now. How about that? Go ahead.
1: Boom.
0: What is that? Boom. And you about to get blocked. Go ahead.
1: Boom.
0: Oh, you said, we waiting on, I'm listening to stuff on. Anyway.
1: SOD. All right. Somebody said SOD. What's SOD?
0: Yeah, that's right. Who is that? No. Tell him to pronounce it out. I mean, yeah, You got a call on this one. This one is a call. I'm sorry, y'all. I'm sorry. 434.
1: Katrina Taylor, call us.
0: 434-924-3959. 924-3959.
1: Jay Amaretta, call us. Whoever calls first. Right?
0: I'm sorry. Yeah. 434-924-3959. My bad. They done put on a lot. I mean, I guess we can. Oh man, my bad. I meant to say that, though. But anyway, shaking my head. Who is that? Was that you? What are you talking about, Cass? Come on, don't do me like that, Cass. Come on, man. Don't do that. Don't do that. Okay. I know where you live. Actually, you don't know where I live, sir. You have no clue. Get off my live, man. Sheesh. Hello. Yo, Fresh Start. E. Jones, who is this calling?
2: What's the question?
0: What's the name of Soulja Boy's record label?
2: Stacks on Deck Money Gang.
1: Is that Jay Amaretta?
0: Who is that, Jay Amaretta? Is this Jay Amaretta?
2: No, this is Cass, Redeem's Pain. This is Cass.
0: Oh. I don't know who you is. You on the line. I don't know who you is. I can't understand your voice, but yeah. Check the answer. I think that's he's right though.
1: He is.
0: Yeah. All right, Cass. You right. Send me your full name, man.
2: I got you.
0: All right, send me your full name and you in there. That's another one that was hounding me today too. I guess it, Stefan, there's people that actually want to go. Say the number slower. 434-924-3959. 9. All right, Cass. 434-924-3959. Boom. All right, y'all. We're going to do the last one, damn it. We're going to do the last one right here because y'all getting answers. We're going to do it all before 10 o'clock, and we're going to get it all done right damn now. Let's do it. Let's do it. All right. Let's get the next question going. Hold on. All right, let's play this song. Then I'm going to come up. This that new Luda right here is called Pull Over. Luda.

0: Nah, big ups to Stavanda. But yeah, so look, we gave out two tickets today. Is Relija and Cass. Cass gonna send me his real name, but yeah. But my boy Cass, man. Them was the two people that hit me today too. That was like, yo, I need these tickets. I need to get in here. Cass probably trying to get in there and do some photography stuff, but I ain't mad at him. Anyway. So we got the third ticket giveaway. That was Luda. That was Luda, man. We doing all this before the 10 o'clock hour because I know y'all ready to get the hell off the live. And I'm cool with that. You know what I mean? Because we got a show to do. But anyway, we are doing a show. So we're still on Facebook Live and Instagram. And I think Instagram was just it. That just stopped. My Instagram got paused. Uh-oh. Well, Instagram just paused. It was too long. I bet. Oh, yeah, that's right. You can only be on live for like an hour, I think, on Instagram, something like that. So the Instagram has just ended. Facebook, get over to the Facebook page. E. Jones, with a Z. And I tag Fresh Start so you can, if you're following Fresh Start, then everything is already, you know. Actually, it's on Fresh Start page, actually, isn't it?
1: It's
0: Fresh Start tagged E. Jones, right? Or E. Jones tagged Fresh Start.
1: I don't know. How do I read that?
0: Okay. I don't know. Oh, yeah. No, I tagged them. So, yeah, so it's on the E. Jones page, but I tagged Fresh Start, so Fresh Start has the tag. But either way, it doesn't matter. So, the last ticket giveaway. I hope whoever wins has a valid ID. They're following Fresh Start, because if not, then we're going to go back to the damn drawing board. All right, you guys. All right.
2: This your boy, Soulja Boy, tell him, right?
0: Hey, you there.
3: Right.
0: Hey, you there.
2: I was up in the mall, man. This big
0: fat. I'm playing that in the background. All right. Nah, we're going to play that for Edo Bain. Then we get back to that. Anyway, so, love, you can do your thing.
1: Oh. What city was Soulja Boy born in?
0: All right. Do y'all hear that? Y'all hear that?
1: City and states.
0: So the number is 434. 924-3959. 434-924-3959. Hey, Fresh Start E. Jones, what's going on? Ooh, what the world? Who is that? The world. All right. I guess they hung up. Anyway, all right, we'll wait for another caller.
1: Okay. Same number.
0: Nah, I don't think it's the same number. Fresh Start E. Jones.
4: Chicago, Illinois. Did I get it right?
0: Yeah. It's right.
1: Yeah.
4: Thank you.
0: All right. Fresh Start E. Jones, man. We got four winners. We got one, our last winner. Jeez Louise, what are the odds? Anyway, Fresh Start E. Jones, we got four winners. The last winner, big ups to all of them. Who we had today? Relija. Who was the last one? Cass and then Ebony. So we got three of the winners. Relija, Cash, and Ebony, they got to come down to the Jefferson and claim their tickets. Actually, it's six winners. I got to say all their names by the end of the show. So I got to get off of live and then because all the names are on the other phone. But yeah, man, so big ups to everybody. Thank you for calling. And yeah, thank you for listening to Fresh Start. So yeah, it's going down. Fresh Start, we got everybody that's won, everybody on live. Thank y'all. Big ups to y'all for participating. Big ups to everybody. Oh, wait. You got to be following Fresh Start. I don't know. We might have to go back. So, yeah, they're the winners, man. Big ups to everybody that won. I will see all of y'all. Well, I mean, not all y'all. I ain't going to see all y'all because I'm going to be backstage. I ain't trying to see none of y'all, really. But, no, I'm just playing. I'm just playing. But nah, I will be at the concert somewhat. I'll be there, you know, doing a little media stuff here and there. But yeah, man, we're going to vibe out. It's going to be Cinco de Mayo. What are you doing for Cinco de Mayo?
1: What time is the concert?
0: Man, get out of here, man. Is you going?
1: Maybe. What time is it?
0: 8 o'clock.
1: I might go. Maybe I will go.
0: All right, y'all know what it is, man. Love might go. That means she ain't going no damn where. It's your boy E. Jones, Fresh Start. Make sure y'all follow Fresh Start. It's just heating up. A lot of things going on. Fresh Start. Mondays on right here. And Fresh Start _ Mondays on Instagram. I'm your boy E. Jones. I'm out. Shout out to everybody that want. Peace.
1: Jeez Louise. I see
3: you over there. I see you everywhere. Yeah, that was her.
1: You should have still pretended like she was not somebody you knew, though.
0: I mean, I had to say her name.
1: What I'm saying is, it was instantly apparent that she is somebody that she was not trying to have on it. Like,
0: yeah. I was just like, what the fuck? I was like, who? And then I was not trying to answer it. And I was trying to skip over it because my worst fear was that.
1: Yeah.
0: That she would call up.
1: Why is that your worst fear?
0: Because I don't want to see her.
1: Why?
0: Because I don't.
1: Okay, the girl, what did she do?
0: She didn't do nothing. She just...
1: You just being extra.
0: No. This is the one that fucked my car up.
1: Oh.
0: Yes.
1: Okay.
0: You see how she was laughing, like, oh, yeah. Like, I'm like,
1: I got
0: no,
1: you.
0: Bitch. No. So I'm like,
1: how old is she?
0: 34.
1: Hmm. It seems like she's going to be at the concert with you tomorrow.
0: Not with me. I'm in VIP. You ain't gonna be with me, bitch. I'm in a whole nother section. You might see me there.
1: You want me to come so I can protect you?
0: No, I don't need no protection. I just thought.
1: Sometimes females like that will back off if they see another female.
0: My worst fear was that. And then I was like, oh, should I? And then I was, the phone started ringing. I was like, fuck. And I'm on live.
1: Mm-hmm.
0: So I couldn't. If I went on live, I would just let it ring.
1: Yeah.
0: And went to the next caller. But I was on live. That one had, I was, Instagram had ended, but that was still going. So I had to be like, and then the bitch called back again. It was like, where the fuck y'all at? Ain't nobody trying to get these tickets.
1: I'm like, what did she want? Like, when is the last time you talked to her?
0: In January.
1: What did she want?
0: Some dick, bro.
1: I'm sorry. I don't think. It-

time for Let's Sexy Red.

0: So look, y'all, I want to apologize for the dead air, the dead silence, and then for if y'all was on the air, if y'all was listening, and the music wasn't on and whatever was said. But, you know, it was nothing crazy, but it was somewhat crazy, but it wasn't nothing crazy, but it was somewhat crazy. But, yeah, I apologize because that's not, you know, good radio etiquette, and I, yeah, so. But moving on, we are in the second hour, and we got 91.1 Worldwide, WTJU, and we got Convoy Development Design Agency building digital identities, assets, and products. 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Oh, yeah, WTJU is supported by the Southern Cafe and Musical Hall, presenting Kayletta. Ah, they spun it out too. Ah, that was very cute for them to do that. Kayletta, I was about to say something else. A super yamba band on Sunday, June 21st, blending deep grooves from the 70s West African with raw funk and Afro beats, man. Y'all hear that Soulja Boy in the background? How about the bed, man? So tickets are at the Southern, and that's at seaville.com. And The Black Beat dives into the ocean of Black American music. If a Black person made it, you'll hear it on Wednesdays on The Black Beat. You know what it is, B. I got you. Where the hell is B at?
1: I was about to say the same.
0: Late Night with Ike. Late Night with Ike is a Throwback Thursday show featuring the best of funk and soul, hip-hop, and R&B. 9-11 right here from WTW on WTW, excuse me. Anyway, so, you learn something new every day. Yeah, you know, I mean, you learn about radio etiquette. You learn about live on air.
1: Yeah, Soulja Boy's microphone.
0: Soulja Boy's microphone. What to do and say on the microphone.
1: Exactly.
0: You know, you learn a lot, you know, when you're live. You know what I mean?
1: Maybe even call certain things a microphone.
0: Has it been 8 years? It's been 8 years. But I stopped. I was thinking about what Stephon said. He was like 8 years. I stopped doing radio for like 3-4 years.
1: Wait,
0: though.
1: What did Stephon say? You never said it out loud.
0: Oh, he's like, you've been doing this for 8 years. I mean, we pick with each other, but you know, I mean, you know. But he said, you've been doing this for 8 years, whatever, whatever. But I've been doing some numbers on my Instagram. You know what I mean? I go through times where I get mentally strained and I just shut down. Mm-hmm. And sometimes it's months, sometimes it's years. So when that happens, it's like everyone knows you're talented and whatnot, but it's like, yeah, you took off 3-4 years. So, you know, you still got to add that into the time that you've been grinding. I mean, hey, you know what I mean? So, and, you know, just I'm in a better mental place, right, you know, these days. So, for one, I could talk about it. And two, I know where I was. You know what I mean? At first, it was like, I didn't really know. Mm-hmm. I was just like, I don't know what's going on, but I'm just feeling. Mm-hmm. I'm just going through the motions. I'm just feeling. Mm-hmm. But, yeah.
1: Reacting with life however you felt like it was appropriate.
0: Yeah, basically. Mm-hmm. Basically. Man, I am like, tonight has been crazy, man. Big ups to everybody that won their tickets. Oh! Let me say the names of everybody. We'll play that Mutt right quick, man. We'll be right back right after this.

0: talking about some stuff on off air, which we've been doing a lot of. And I decided let's actually put this on air that we want to put on. All right, so what are we talking about?
1: So all I'm saying is that where you may only need interaction.
0: Me? What? Wait, third intimacy. Person. You're talking about a man.
1: A man may only need intimacy however many times he needs it. Every man's appetite is different, right?
0: Yeah.
1: But for a woman engaging with that man in intimacy, in order for her to give herself the way she, in my opinion, should, which is solely to that man, that's what I feel, right? Her emotional needs need to be met all the time. Even if he only needs her, he may only need her once a week, but she probably needs him every day. Even if it's not
0: okay
1: on the intimate level, it's you know what I mean?
0: So, but I understand that. And you know, I got friends that, you know, are dealing with that too. And I'm saying what I'm hearing is, yes, that is a part of what they kind of want too. Mm-hmm. But it's sometimes everything else that comes with it.
1: What do you mean?
0: Because some women want a platonic relationship.
1: Not a platonic relationship that's also sexual. I don't think.
0: Well, it doesn't have to be sexual. I mean.
1: Or emotional.
0: Okay, then that's more than. Hmm? So what's a platonic relationship?
1: To me, a platonic relationship is me and Terrell.
0: Jesus Louise. Butterflies. Brent. Butterflies. Anyway. All right. That's
1: we have a
0: friendship.
1: Yeah, it's platonic. Platonic it is emotional because he's there. We are there for each other.
0: Yeah.
1: But it's not.
0: So basically, that's what you're saying needs to be added with the woman to meet her emotional needs.
1: What needs to be added?
0: When you're saying, okay, the man might want just sex, but.
1: Or his need for sex may be whatever it is.
0: And she, okay.
1: So let me give you an example. For like the last situation I was dealt with, everything was good. We had good time, good conversation, like a fun time when we hung out. All that stuff was great. But for him, when we got together, it was a wonderful time when we were together. Like I could be at his house for 3 days straight, sometimes more than that. Like, and we would be locked in the whole time. But then when I leave and go home, or he would come over and he leave and go home, we might not talk until we do it again. And so, like, those experiences were great when they were happening. But then I still need you in the in-between. Just because your need for that is met doesn't mean that my need for companionship is met every other day that you don't need to see me intimately.
0: Okay. So, as a man, sometimes, a man may see that as a relationship. You think about it. So, okay, we're having sex, right?
1: Mm-hmm.
0: All right, we're having sex. Now, we have a platonic thing that we add in on that where emotional needs and everything needs to be met. Mostly, I mean, I say this.
1: You mean romantic?
0: Romantic or emotional needs. You said the woman needs.
1: I'm saying not platonic, romantic.
0: No, I'm not saying romantic. I'm saying, because we're already, I'm saying you're already doing romantic stuff. Like, you know, you're having sex.
1: Mm-hmm.
0: All right? So, you did say that the woman also needs the understanding and for you not just to be like, okay, we're having sex today, but I need you on Monday, Tuesday, I may need to call. You know what I mean? The emotional support. Mm-hmm. All right? So, we're putting both of those together.
1: Mm-hmm.
0: What do you have?
1: A friend that is supportive and also engaged in intimacy. See, for me, and that's my thing, for real.
0: That's like, for you, though.
1: I'm only can speak for myself.
0: I know. You're right.
1: And, like, what I'm saying about it is I have a friend that I'm emotionally involved with, not sexually involved with, but very intimate with. That is not something that I cannot have. Like, it needs to be every day. Like, it's something I depend on. You know what I mean?

0: I mean, intimacy or not, I depend on that. So for me to be all in, I need that need to be met in the person that I'm engaging with like that.
1: We got a double play coming up. We got Brent right now with Butterflies. And, you know, I had to double it back with your boy since last month the movie came out. And it's pretty much like the month of MJ.
0: Mm-hmm. Have you seen it?
1: Not yet. Okay. I heard about it. I need to go see it. You seen it? Hey.
0: You thinking of me and my kid?
1: Hey. So this is MJ, Butterflies, you know. Always that someone. Love has got that someone that gives her butterflies. She's trying to stay away from him, though.

0: Yeah.
1: What I'm saying is, I'm just saying men in general, we don't feel a lot. I don't feel a lot either sometimes because I don't want to feel.
0: Why?
1: And maybe I don't want to feel the situation. I don't want to feel the person. I don't want to feel, you know, and that's okay. Like,
0: why is that okay?
1: That's okay because you're human and you have that right to not feel a certain thing or not feel a certain person. That is okay. That's a human right to be like.
0: I think I disagree with that.
1: Well, you could disagree. We was born on this earth to agree and disagree. So my feelings are my feelings. It's like you're speaking from your feelings. My feelings, what I think, and a lot of men I'm talking to is that's how.
0: And I think that's where, like, when you hear women and they're like, I'm done with men, or men are dogs and they're all the same, da, da, da, and you know I don't like that talk, right? But also I understand how women get to that point because men, in that fear of feeling, it can be like, well, what are we doing this for then? Like, you don't have to be in a relationship with me, but if you're not willing to feel me, then why do you think that you get to touch me?
1: You're missing the point once again. I'm not saying you're not feeling. I'm saying, well, your challenge is kind of invalid in a sense because you're missing my point. And my point, if you understood my point, you wouldn't have to challenge it, is what I'm saying. So what I'm saying is I'm not saying we're not feeling and we don't want to feel the woman and feel for the woman. I'm just saying sometimes a man doesn't feel that way about a woman over time. That, like, okay, so you can come into an understanding with a person like we talked about, and you both have an understanding of what's going on, right? You have an understanding. Time goes along. The understanding is still the understanding. Time goes along. The understanding is still the understanding with the man. Eventually, not all the time, that changes with the woman. They're like, okay, this is, you know what I mean? And that's okay. They have that right. They have that right. But on the other end, it's like, and I'm not saying this is me, I'm just, because it sounds like, but I'm just saying, on the other end, it's like, well, why doesn't the man have the right to feel that way, the way he feels? Why does he have to get castrated saying, oh, well, that's what's wrong with men, whatever, that's what, you know, when, I'm not saying he does it to every woman. No, I'm not saying that. I'm just using it as a case-by-case basis.
0: That's not what I'm saying either, though. What I'm saying is that for a woman, the whole purpose in all of the intimacy is to feel the connection. And I know that for men, it's a different need or desire or goal, right? I'm not saying that.
1: No, I wouldn't say that. I'm not going to say that because men want to feel too when it, especially.
0: Talking about that's our main goal, though. Like, not like of. Well, it's so many things you get out of a connection. But if we don't feel each other, like if I don't finish up your sentences and you don't know the thing that nobody else knows about me and can point that thing out, like, to me, what are we doing just having casual encounters where we meet each other's needs and then we go on about our business? Like, that's what, for me, becomes a deal breaker. And I feel like in relationships, a lot of times, you'll start off and it's like, oh, he's cute. Oh, yeah, she look good or whatever. And then, oh, now we're intimate. Oh, we have these things that we do together. And the men will want to stay on a shallow, like on this in this place of shallow. And the woman wants to go deeper because she wants to attach and bond.
1: Yeah, that's the same thing I'm saying.
0: Right. And so for women, that is the only thing that we even want is that part.
1: Okay.
0: So to not offer it is kind of like you shouldn't even get into a situation with a woman because you're not, you have no intention of giving her the only thing that she wants.
1: Look, if it's an understanding at the beginning, regardless, a lot of times it's not an understanding. A lot of times it's not an understanding. So the woman is going to eventually feel that way. It's not an understanding. When it's an understanding, which I've taught to people, and I taught the guys, that's when it gets dicey. Because it was an understanding. We all knew what was going on. Regardless if it went on too long, longer than it's supposed to went on. It went on. And it's not that I'm shallow. It's like, in between all of that, not the man shallow, but in between all of that, right? Who's to say the man is not feeling? You know what I mean? Who's saying the man isn't feeling every day? I'm not feeling on the level that you want him to feel on.
0: It's not about him feeling. It's about
1: you said it was about him feeling.
0: It's not about him feeling. It's about him sharing his feelings. It's about okay. it's about that feel those feelings becoming connections.
1: Okay. You can That's the part of understanding at the beginning though, right? If a man is understanding and talking to you, you want a man to talk to you, right?
0: Mm-hmm.
1: You want a man to tell you what's on his mind.
0: Mm-hmm.
1: That's our understanding.
0: Mm-hmm.
1: That's all I'm saying.
0: That's not what understanding is, in my opinion. Like, not in my...
1: Okay.
0: Not... What I'm saying is, when I'm saying...
1: This is where it gets dicey with it. Because you ask for something, and you give it to you. Well, and then you move the goalposts up a little more.
0: When we use words to... Like, you use one word to mean something different than what I use it to mean. We have to come to an agreement. And the word... We're not using the words to mean the same thing, which means we're talking in circles. So, when I say understanding, I'm not, and again, this is a like a, almost like a slang term, because when we talk about relationships and we talk about understanding, what does that mean? Like, what do you mean understanding? Oh, what, we had an agreement on what it was going to be, or understanding that we felt each other?
1: Understanding on what's going on. Understanding that this is what it is. It's not maybe a long-term relationship. It's not going to be, you know what I mean, something where it's I'm strictly yours, or you know, just laying the guidelines of what's to be expected, you know what I mean, with you and when I'm not around you.
0: Mm-hmm.
1: That's an understanding.
0: Mm-hmm.
1: A lot of times that doesn't happen with men and women, mostly because the man doesn't do it. Mostly because of the man. The man, like, oh, I'm feeling you, but they don't really tell them how they
0: right.
1: feel them.
0: Mm-hmm.
1: That's what I'm saying.
0: And so then,
1: how you feel them matters.
0: Right.
1: And it so matters.
0: And when a woman wants to, like, they want to be felt deeper.
1: Yeah.
0: Right.
1: And that's so, yeah.
0: But this is what I'm saying. They want to be felt deeper, and then you say, "Oh, I'm feeling you." She just assumes that that feeling is what she wants
1: that's
0: it to be.
1: Understanding.
0: Right. So no, I'm agreeing with you.
1: That's all I'm saying is we men don't do that.
0: And also, women should require it. Like, if I
1: well, I think y'all do.
0: Well, I don't.
1: We
0: I
1: just think, don't. A lot of times, I think I do.
0: So and you that, think it's a,
1: it comes in a
0: like
1: form
0: a,
1: of maybe aggressiveness?
0: Or, no. What I'm saying is, how, why are the men not?
1: I can't answer that question. I mean, as a man, I don't know. Mm-hmm. I don't know why a lot of men, I mean, I can maybe speak from my experiences, but I mean, maybe because, I mean, you know, I mean, a lot of men deal with trauma. I mean, women deal with trauma too. A lot, but women talk a lot. You know what I mean? Y'all, you know, it's very seldom. It's when it's like super, super detrimental trauma to a woman, and they kind of been by themselves and isolated and been dealing with the trauma by themselves a while, is when they kind of, it takes a while for them to get it out, right? But for the most part, a woman is naturally, they may not tell the whole world, but they will confide in someone eventually. A man, man. We'll hold that joint, man. We may tell our boys, but a lot of times we don't tell them. If it's crazy, we'll hold that joint and take it to the grave. And then you hold that all your life. You know what I'm saying? So relationships are like the smallest part in a man's mental, because it's like I'm holding so much other stuff from myself.
0: Mm-hmm.
1: I'm not worried about opening up to her. You know what I mean? I'm not saying every man. I'm just saying actually, this is mental awareness month too. Mm-hmm. How fitting. How fitting is that? Mm-hmm. So yeah, next Monday, when the Mondays are coming, we definitely gonna chop it up. But
0: mm-hmm.
1: But yeah, I think that's kind of where a lot of men, I know they hold some men mental awareness groups. I know Jamie and I are doing some private joints. I'm talk to you. We need to work on some stuff and do some stuff definitely on that. But that's kind of how I think it goes down. But we're going to get into this music and we're going to come right back, because we just been going in. Like, I know y'all like, what? All right, what is this? There we go.
2: Mama, why you think
1: Lotto Glorilla, G-O-N.

0: Very interesting night, to say the least. Soulja Boy, Crank That will be in Charlottesville tomorrow. So let's get those. So big ups to Elijah Waller. Big ups to, hold on. Where is it? Where the names at? All right, here we go. So, nah, it's not that one. When you got a couple pounds. All right, so there we go. All right, so we got Jasmine Walter. Shout out Jasmine. She said she's gonna be there. And I need everybody, hey, tag Fresh Start when you taking y'all pictures and shine off Soulja Boy in y'all videos. Catherine Mones, M-O-N-N-E-S. I hope I'm saying that right. Catherine. So, and we got who else do we got? We got those two. And we got, let me get her name. Hold on. And we got Mika Wiseman. All right. We got Mika Wiseman. And we got, so who I said? I said Mika Wiseman, Jasmine Walters, Catherine, that's three, Elijah Waller, Kaz, and Ebony. All right. So, yeah, man, big ups to all of those winners, man. And make sure all y'all come to the box office with your ID, because they're going to need your full name, and they're going to have to verify your full name. So, and yeah, man, that's going down, man. So big ups to all the winners. And it's something that I'm going to be doing more often, because I used to do this a lot, you know, in the mornings. Me and shout out Miss Tiggy, man. Shout out Miss Tig, man. Big ups to her. I see everybody was on live. It brought back old school feels. You know what I mean? The vibes, the live vibes. You know what I mean? Something I was talking about, I'm trying to tell you, we still have the lives on Smash. Me and Tank were like, smash. Anyway, big ups to Tank, man. I miss that guy. But yeah, so what's going on? Oh, we got that. So what's going on, Tig? All right, I'm gonna play this and come back, because this is like one of my favorite songs right now. This is tearing the airways up. This is a summer jam. Watch, you're gonna be dancing when you hear this. No, I'm serious. I'm dead ass. Like, all right. So yeah. Bad man.
1: DJ Bumbo.
2: Yeah, Brooklyn badness.
0: Watch this, I'm moving out here. Hey, love.

card. 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She on all fours, touchdown like a quad. So I had to run it back, touchdown 100 yards. Keep me in the end zone, not the friend zone. That'll get you gym.

0: the blinker lights. 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
2: Pink and white. I then thought we go it was trap. Trap.
1: Yeah, that's that new Brooklyn Badness. I love that joint right there, man. I gotta get the clean version though. I love that joint right there. All right, so. Now, this is Twerk It. This joint dropped last month. Big Boogie, man, he got to find some. I mean, the sound is sounding the same. All the songs are kind of. I like Boogie, though. I like Boogie. I like him a lot. And he like, damn that. They're going to be a summer anthem.

0: cut it, move that, pop it, bounce it up and down low. Let me see them booty tricks.
1: Yo, my twerk is all in favor.
2: Then that's her.
1: It's got.
0: Get into it, move that booty, get your money, do it.
1: It's done. I like the way she get it. I like the way she move it. Put your back into it. Damn, that booty fluent.

0: Yeah, big ups to Fetty Wap, G Herbo. I remember, man. Do you remember me? Do you remember me? All right, love. It's going down, Tulsa League. It's starting up. I've been doing a Tulsa League countdown for like 45 days now. And I'm on day 26. Tomorrow will be day 25. Yeah. They didn't know I had that much damn footage. But I did. I be just holding
1: out
0: sometimes.
1: So you doing the sneaker edition again?
0: Of course. The sneaker edition is a thing. It's a business. It's a business underneath the E. Jones Entertainment. It's a thing. It's a thing. We got to talk about that. We got to get merch. We got to get the merch going. You know what I mean? It's me. This is what I be talking about. You know what I mean? It's me. But I got to do better. You gotta do better if I wanna expand, you know what I mean? Yeah, communication has always been an Achilles heel of mine, and it'd be rearing this ugly head. But I'm baby steps, I'm getting better at it. Alright, so we're gonna leave y'all with that crank. So big ups to everybody that won. Every damn single person. It was six of them. You know what I mean? They wanted me, because I could have just done three and gave out a pair, right? But I didn't want to do that. Because. You know what I mean? It was just like, you know. Well, I know some people may want to take somebody, but hey, they got to pay. One person free, the other person, you know what I mean? But big ups to all six of the winners, man.
1: Congratulations.
0: They're going to be cranking up, you know what I mean? Soulja Boy will be here tomorrow. Y'all know what it is. It's your boy E. Jones. So in the meantime, I'm going to need y'all to crank that. Fresh Study Jones, I'm out. See y'all next Monday. We'll be back. Mental Health Awareness Month is this month. So y'all know we're going to unpack it all month. Y'all know what it is, man.

gun. Let's switch to my computer, not my phone. Hold on. We're going to get right into it because I got to pee. It's 11:03. This is 91.1 FM in the Blue Ridge region and worldwide on WTJU.net. It's WTJU, obviously. This is Ranger Radio, Monday Meltdowns, and the Rehab. Thank you for tuning in. We out here, and I'm just going to get right into it because I'm going to go empty myself.

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Who knew clothing would be the reason that the bros change? Airing out our dirty laundry for your own gain. Just cause they offered you bread don't mean it's whole grain. But what's already

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1: Okay, but you know what he said about Jay-Z.
0: Yeah. And I am not a fan of what he did to Jay. But it's hard watching them videos back in the day when people used to treat him like he wasn't shit in his face.

0: 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We just like to see y'all together. And I appreciate the interview.
1: No problem.
0: We are waiting on your new album. What is it? Story of Mr. EGOT?
1: Yeah.
0: We waiting on that. So let us know something. When that's dropping?
1: Real soon.
0: Okay, well, thank you for coming.

0: it's so hard. I feel like I'm living the life of he did it. He got his whatever, you know, white picket fence, the American dream shit. But like, you living the dream, you feel me? Like, they got the American dream that people outside of our country only aspire to be. But then you got the dream that the people that are here is like, yo, I want to get that dream. You're living that fucking dream, bro. And I'm so proud of you. Like, I want my name in your songs.
1: But, if you don't know my name,

You just heard Cry About It by Lola Great and Reason. For that, we had No Time to Play off the Jazzmatazz album, and Transit Ride by also by Guru off the Jazzmatazz album. Dear Younger Me by Odyssey and Hano. Stuntman by Connor Price and Nick D. We got Z28 off the New Currency, Wiz Khalifa, Harry Fraud album. Shout out to Wiz and goddamn Currency. That was 2009 was a hell of a time. We got The Good Old Days by Sci-Hi before that. Falling Up with Chris Brown, Leon Thomas. Under Attack by Mon Tootie and Tia Gordon. And we started with Old English by The Game. And I'm going to pop a bottle because I'm contending with my fucking birthday. I shouldn't say that word on the air, and I'm sorry. But I did it, and it is what it is. Also, WTJU is supported by Curzay Pizza at Buddhist Biker Bar, serving good vibes with pizza pies at 20 Elliewood Avenue. 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Happy birthday to me again. Also, chefs in the building. We out here. Thank you for the sandwich. Family meal is banging.

Yeah, my bad. I didn't back announce jack shit for like 30 minutes. So you just heard Path of Satisfaction by Berwyn. Before that was Stay a While by Money. We had Crash by Jay Vino. Free Party. Shout out to PG County. What up, though? Free Party. Love y'all. 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No Style by Lieutenant Fire. And, I think it's, what is it? Rhythms Collector. Open by Kamal. So by Ama. I think formerly known as Amalu, but I could be wrong about that, so don't quote me. Slow Burn by Baby Rose and Bad Bad Not Good. 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Too Melly by One Culture and, oh, I know that's, sorry, right by Ray Riley, dumbass. And Situations by Kamal, Y3 by Hills, Go by Baby Rose, shout out to Chef for those Baby Rose tracks, and here's Highest by Smurfson.

That's a very good way to call it full circle, because we just restarted my own damn show. Anyway, that's the end of my show. Thank you for tuning in. This is Randy Radio, Monday Meltdown in a Re-Up. This is WTJU 91.1 FM in the Blue Ridge region and worldwide on WTJU.net. Thank you for tuning in as always. And with that, I'll see y'all next Tuesday. And I guess Monday first. Anyway, peace. Power. Here's whatever the hell is going to come on when I shut this shit off.

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0: Oh my God, I heard that Jimmy and Susie were holding hands at the mall shop on Friday night.
1: Oh my God, I heard it was down by the bleachers.
0: Where did you hear that?
1: I heard it from Molly, who heard it from Susie, who heard it from Bruce, who heard it from Bobby, who heard it from Vince's cousin Teddy.
0: Oh wow, I heard it on WTJU. You know, they have the top tunes and all the teenage news, and even Professor Hackenbush listens to it.
1: Indubitably. But now Professor Hackenbush, I came along, he stopped and listened for a little while. And the expression in his eyes seemed to say, hey, please don't touch that dial.
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0: speaking right now is Janet Beveridge Bean, and I'm here with...
1: Oh, it's me, Catherine Irwin.
0: Irwin, and we make up Breakwater.
1: We make it up.
0: Every day, we make it up. It's always new. Where are we? Where are we today?
1: We're in the land of Dr. Seuss.
0: We're in the land of Dr. Seuss, and also the land of WTJU.
1: The Charlottesville. 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

on his remaining limbs. 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

0: No, not to what the people say. These sounds lead the way. It's the order of the day from your boss DJ, I King State. Hopped it from the top to the very last drop.
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0: 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He goes, they might be giants. 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

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When you were growing up, was there someone who encouraged you and showed you the ropes? 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
1: The late 1920s and early 30s provided an explosion of new country roots and blues recordings that would shape our country's music forever. Recording labels leading up to the Great Depression traveled throughout the Southeast searching for the sounds of the Skillet Lickers, Blind Boy Fuller, Uncle Dave Macon, the Memphis Jug Band, and the Carter Family, and thousands of others to begin the recorded history of American country, roots, and blues music. 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

Welcome to Classical Prelude. I'm Ralph Graves. Our featured work is the Symphony No. 1 in the key of G major by Charles Hubert Perry. We begin with a work by Marin Marais. This is Le Labyrinthe, and the performance is with the Early Music Ensemble, Le Spectre de la Rose.

Le Labyrinth by Marin Marais. That was a performance with the Spectre de la Rose. You're listening to Classical Prelude on Charlottesville Classical. Our featured work is the Symphony No. 1 in the key of G major by Charles Hubert Perry. This is the English Symphony Orchestra conducted by William Boughton.

That was Symphony No. 1 in the key of G major by Charles Hubert Perry. We heard a performance with the English Symphony Orchestra, directed by William Boughton. This has been Classical Prelude with your host, Ralph Graves. Thanks so much for listening.

0: 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It's time for local news. New data from the Deportation Data Project details the rise in immigration arrests in Virginia. VPM News reporter Karis Manzanares explains.
1: New data shows arrests by U.S. Immigration and Customs Enforcement jumped from about 1,600 arrests in 2024 to roughly 11,000 in the most recent year. Data also shows that from January 2025 to early March of this year, 13 children under the age of 6 were detained by ICE in Virginia. Legal aid advocates have pointed to the rising arrests in the Commonwealth being fueled in part by expanded cooperation between ICE and local law enforcement as a result of intergovernmental and 287G agreements. In Central Virginia, over 7,300 people were booked at the Riverside Regional Jail Authority in Prince George County in accordance with their agreement with ICE from January 2025 to early April of this year. The jail serves as a 72-hour holding facility for ICE. Karis Manzanares, VPM News.
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2: 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I'm your host this morning, Patricia Smith, sitting in for Coco. And WTJU is supported by the Center at Belvedere, a nonprofit community resource for healthy aging. Studies indicate that learning and practicing musical skills in later life is a prescription for more joy and better brain health. The center has multiple opportunities for new and experienced musicians. More information is available at thecenterseville.org. And we will kick this morning off with some Wojciech Jurowiec, and this is the symphony in E flat major performed by the Prague Chamber Orchestra without a conductor.

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7: And before that, we heard the Symphony in E-flat Major from Wojciech Jurowicz, and that was performed by the Prague Chamber Orchestra without conductor. And up next, we're going to hear Etude La Féluse from Joachim Raff. But first, a quick look at the weather. Today is sunny with a high near 83. Winds could gust as high as 31 miles per hour. Tonight, mostly cloudy with a low around 62. Wednesday, showers with thunderstorms, also possible after 5 p.m., a high near 77. And then tomorrow night, showers and possibly a thunderstorm with a low around 56. And now, here is the Etude La Féluse, and this is performed by Lashla Jimisi.

0: Coming up this Friday night at Offbeat Roadhouse, the captivating sounds of musician and percussive dancer Sophie Wellington. The concert will take place at WTJU's Performance Space at 2244 Ivy Road in Charlottesville, right next door to Vivace. 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
1: And before that, we heard Lazla Jimeshi's Etude La Felus, he was the performer that was Joachim Raff. Oh, goodness. Anyway, WTJU is brought to you by the Virginia Consort. 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Ticket information at virginiaconsort.org. And up next, we are going to hear Excelsior, Opus 13, from Wilhelm Stenhammer. And this is performed by the Royal Stockholm Philharmonic Orchestra under Paavo Järvi.

And that was Excelsior, Opus 13 from Wilhelm Stenhammer, performed by the Royal Stockholm Philharmonic Orchestra. And start the day right with WTJU. Every weekday morning from 7 to 9, Classical Sunrise eases you through your busy morning with friendly, knowledgeable hosts and special features you won't find anywhere else. 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And in the 8 o'clock hour, Sherry Barbour presents All Those Notes. Hear how composers turn historical events, people, places, and adventure into great classical music. And next we are going to hear Ferdinand Ries. This is his Overture Dramatique, The Apparition, performed by the WGR Symphony Orchestra Cologne.

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1: 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You are listening to Classical Sunrise. I'm your host this morning, Patricia Smith, in for Coco. And Violet Crown Cinema and WTJU are pleased to present a musical screening of the 1971 classical film Willy Wonka and the Chocolate Factory on Saturday, May 9th at 3 p.m. Before and after the screening, songs from the film's soundtrack will be performed live by The Chocolate Dreams, led by Charlottesville's Eli Cook. 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Details at violetcrown.com. And we are going to start this hour off with the overture from Hamlet by Niels Gade. This is performed by the Danish National Radio Symphony Orchestra.

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6: And before that, we heard the concert overture from Hamlet. 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And a quick look at the weather. Today is sunny with a high near 83, winds getting as high as 31 miles per hour. Tonight, mostly cloudy with low around 62. Tomorrow, Wednesday, showers with thunderstorms possible after 5 p.m. and a high near 77. And Wednesday night, showers and possibly a thunderstorm with low around 56. And up next, we are going to hear the Wind Quintet, Opus 56, number 1, from Franz Danzi. And this is performed by the Monet Wind Quintet.

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1: And we just heard Wind Quintet Opus 56 No. 1 from Franz Danzi, and that was performed by the Monet Wind Quintet. Up next, Sonata for Solo, Cello, and Basso

And that was Sonata for Solo, Cello, and Basso Continuo from Giovanni Plati, performed by Ensemble Cordia. Up next, five little duos for flute, violin, and piano, Opus 56, from César Cui, or Cui, however you like to pronounce that. And it's performed by Bent Larsen, Tim Fredriksson, and Sverre Larsen.

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Today we feature Petrus Vasks, Musica Serena, Musica Dolorosa, Musica Appassionata. It features Ledzimir Sinkovich, cello, Anna Marie Polly, soprano, and the Munich Radio Orchestra conducted by Ivan Rapushik. It's a BR Classic release.

often say that if you enjoy Arvo Pärt, you should listen to Petrus Vasks. Both composers come from the Baltic states, and both infuse their compositions with deep spirituality. Vasks' music, like Pärt's, ignores the isms of the 20th century. What matters most to these composers is the emotion that they're articulating.

This release presents four works for string orchestra. Three of them express a single mood: the Musica Serena, Musica Dolorosa, and Musica Appassionata. Each work expresses a single emotion and delivers it with heightened intensity.

The Munich Radio Orchestra has a clear, lean ensemble sound. Ivek Rapushik effectively directs the orchestra, getting to the heart of Vasque's compositions, the very large heart of Vasque's compositions. I recommend this release not only to fans of Arvo Pärt, but to anyone who wants to be truly moved by music. You can read the full review of this noteworthy release at WTJU.net.

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1: 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And up next we're going to hear the Overture from Le Biche from Poulenc, and this is performed by the Orchestra of Paris.

And that was Les Biches Overture from Francis Poulenc, performed by the Orchestra of Paris. And coming up at 9, you have a choice on WTJU and WTJU.net. It's Jazz at 100 now. With over 100 years of recorded jazz as a foundation, today's scene is vibrant and exciting. Jazz at 100 now presents the best of current music in the context of a deep and rich history. And on CharlottesvilleClassical.org, it's Offstage On Air, highlighting Central Virginia's vibrant classical music community. Hear conversations with local classical musicians, learn about upcoming concerts, and enjoy artist-curated playlists. So stick around for one of those. And I will leave you today with John Kiersey performing a Walter Niemann piece. This is A Summer's Day.

0: You're listening to WTJU Charlottesville. It's time for local news. New data from the Deportation Data Project details the rise in immigration arrests in Virginia. VPM News reporter Karis Manzanares explains.
1: New data shows arrests by U.S. Immigration and Customs Enforcement jumped from about 1,600 arrests in 2024 to roughly 11,000 in the most recent year. Data also shows that from January 2025 to early March of this year, 13 children under the age of 6 were detained by ICE in Virginia. Legal aid advocates have pointed to the rising arrests in the Commonwealth being fueled in part by expanded cooperation between ICE and local law enforcement as a result of intergovernmental and 287G agreements. In Central Virginia, over 7,300 people were booked at the Riverside Regional Jail Authority in Prince George County in accordance with their agreement with ICE from January 2025 to early April of this year. The jail serves as a 72-hour holding facility for ICE. Karis Manzanares, VPM News.
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Good morning. Let's try that again. Good morning. And welcome to Jazz at 100. Now, this is WTJU Charlottesville, 91.1 FM, worldwide at WTJU.net. And you're listening to Jazz at 100 now. This is your host, Russell Perry. Because jazz is always moving forward and never forgets, Jazz at 100 now brings you the latest of fabulous new jazz in the context of 100 and almost 10 years of recorded history. Today we're going to be, as we do periodically, we're going to be playing What I Missed. What I missed, some things that have come out this year that I haven't had a chance to get to. In the first hour, we're going to listen to some women vocalists doing some wordless vocals that are very exciting. And then we're going to listen to some music by Joel Ross, vibraphone player, and then Craig Taborn. Some very accessible material from Craig Taborn, which is very exciting to hear. And in the second hour, we're going to listen to some Latin jazz that we haven't gotten to yet this year, but this has come out within the last 4.5 months. And then in the final hour, we're going to celebrate Duke Ellington with recent recordings of music by Duke to celebrate his birthday. He was born on April 29th, 1899. He is a 19th century kind of guy, or was anyway. We're going to start with the vocalist Christy Daschle on a record by Nicole McCabe. Nicole McCabe's an alto sax player. And we're going to listen to her in a quartet setting, plus Christy Daschle. Nicole McCabe on alto, Yvonne Rogers on keyboards, Maya Paredes on cello, Kanoa Mendenhall on bass, and Elizabeth Salem on drums. That sounds like a quintet to you. That's more like a quintet than a quartet. Listen to the tune Shifting, and then we'll hear some wordless vocals by Cecile McLaurin-Salvon with Alexa Tarantino, and then Aubrey Johnson on her own record. That'll get us going here this morning. Thank you so much for joining us. Always a pleasure to have you here.

That's a workout. Corino by Aubrey Johnson from her record The Lively Air. And that was Chris McCarthy on piano along with her. Aubrey Johnson on vocals. We started with Nicole McCabe Quintet with Christy Daschle on the vocals doing the tune Sifting Shifting from the Color Theory record that came out just in February. And in the middle there, we had Alexa Tarantino, a fine saxophone and flute player, featuring the vocals of Cecile McLaurin-Salvon doing an amazing piece called Tigress, which is a Billy Strayhorn tune. And that was also featuring Kieta Ogawa on percussion on that one. Lovely, lovely piece. Some wordless vocals to get us started today. And let's give this a listen. How on earth can you keep up with all the new jazz releases when they come out a dozen or more every week? Let the jazz announcers at WTJU help. We listen to all the new music and summarize what we hear every week on a Monday morning post. 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That's how we keep the music alive. Who is that man? 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Miller's Downtown has been serving Charlottesville for more than 40 years. Miller's is open Tuesday through Sunday, 5 p.m., for food, drink, and live music every Sunday evening starting at 6. Miller's presents an open jazz jam. 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And Jazzmania, heard each Wednesday morning from 9 to noon, presents a diverse blend of historic, of modern and classic jazz, as well as other forms of creative improvised music, a veritable smorgasbord

couple months, featuring Joel Ross on vibraphone. He was on Ben Wendell's record, Barcode, which is a very straight-ahead kind of record for Ben Wendell, and the combination of the tenor sax and the vibraphone is, and in marimba in this case, tremendous. And then Joel Ross put out his own record, Gospel Music, and we'll listen to a track from that as we continue with Jazz at 100 now. And thank you so much for joining us.

0: Oh my, the Nola Tet, that was the Nola Tet, and that was featuring Mike Dillon on the vibraphone. It is the same instrumentation as the modern jazz quartet, but with a Nola thing happening. 8 years it's been since their last release, so this is nice to hear. We started with a couple things from featuring Joel Ross on the marimba, and with maybe a prepared marimba, actually. Joel Ross with the Ben Wendell Quintet, the tune Repeat After Me from the record Barcode, and then Joel Ross and Good Vibes, his band, from the record Gospel Music, we heard Repentance, then Something to Relax With, the title tune from Nola Tet's new record that just came out at the beginning of last month. Great vibraphone music happening. Here are a couple of things I want to bring to your attention. The Charlottesville Jazz Society presents the first annual Charlottesville Jazz Fest from Thursday, June 4th through Sunday, June 7th. Jazz Fest 2026 brings together national and international artists to multiple stages throughout the downtown area. Performers include Jeff Massonari, Bobby Gregg, and Lakeside MS Band. Does that mean Mississippi MS, you think? Vibe Riot and more. 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And being also, Bob Jospe is playing, John Durth is playing, I think Stephanie Nikasian is playing, the headliner is going to be Veronica Swift. Lots going down, so that's pretty exciting. And check this out.
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0: 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Well, let's continue with what I missed. Here are a couple of things featuring Craig Taborn. Craig Taborn is a very experimental player who put out two records that are quite accessible. He can do anything, Craig Taborn. In fact, I was just reminiscing the other day that his duets with Vijay Iyer are remarkable and very exploratory. But these last two records actually are quite accessible. So let's listen to some of that. Craig Taborn, from the record Dream Archives that came out in January. And we'll hear the tune When Kobuya Dances. And then we'll hear a trio with Lauren Stillman on the saxophone, Craig Taborn on piano, and Thomas Morgan, who was here with Bill Frisell about a year ago, on bass. And we'll hear the title tune to the record Seer. So here is the Craig Taborn trio, Chess Smith on the percussion, Tomika Reed on cello, and Craig Taborn on the keyboards.

0: That was the title tune to the record Seer by the Lauren Stillman Trio. Lauren Stillman on alto and soprano. Craig Taborn on piano and Thomas Morgan on bass. And we started from the ECM record Dream Archives from earlier this year. When Kabuya Dances from the Craig Taborn Trio, another great trio. Tamika Reed on cello and Chess Smith on the percussion. Oh my, here we go. This is WTJU Charlottesville, 91.1 FM worldwide at WTJU.net. Now you are listening to Jazz at 100 now. This is your host, Russell Perry. We are thrilled to have you with us. I alternate weeks with Steve Harris, and the two of us both try and bring you as much of new jazz from living artists as we can. That is what keeps the music alive. 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
0: 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Here in the second hour of Jazz at 100 now, we're going to continue the theme of what I missed, some great records that have come out within the last year that I have not played from yet and would love to bring to you. We're going to listen to the Bobby Sanabria Multiverse Big Band. This is a big Latin band that puts out record once a year or so and has done some amazing things. Their version of West Side Story was incredible. Now they are coming forward to honor the Cuban treseros and band leader Arsenio Rodriguez in the record Arsenio and Beyond. And we're going to listen to his classic record, Mambo Diablo. And then we're going to go on into some other big band Latin work featuring the Vancouver Jazz Orchestra and then Roy Hargrove's Cristol, which is a date from many years ago, but it was just put out on record recently. Mambo Diablo.

Roy Hargrove. Roy Hargrove. Boy, do we miss Roy Hargrove. What a tremendous band leader and a trumpet player he was. That was from a record called Roy Hargrove's Crisol, Grand Terre. And that was recorded in April 1998. Just came out in 2024. U.S. and Guadalupean players. And it followed his

0: And then in the middle, we heard the Vancouver Jazz Orchestra meets Brian Charette. Brian Charette is a Hammond B3 organist. And that is a record that is primarily Canadian players and Canadian writers. And that was someone named Stride, who I do not know, who wrote the tune Lado a Lado. Vancouver Jazz Orchestra meets Brian Charette. Now, here's what we need to let you know. 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
0: A couple of things happening in town that you should know about, most particularly Fonville and Frybush, featuring Charlie Hunter, will be at the Rivanna Roots Festival May 16th down by the river. The Front Porch, Rivanna River Company, Warhen Records, and Charlottesville Jazz Society present Fonville and Frybush. Fonville is the drummer for Butcher Brown. Escaped me there for a minute. Butcher Brown. Sam Frybush is an organ virtuoso. Charlie Hunter is a recording artist on his own, who is a guitar player who plays a hybrid seven or eight string guitar, which allows him to do the bass work as well. So, with the which should be very interesting, because that is a feature of the B3 organ as well, that there's a set of bass pedals. So we will see how that freshes out. May 16th, which is a, what kind of day of the week? Saturday. And so you have to go, I'm not sure what time that is, but just go online to Rivanna Roots. You're going to find it there, and that should be very, very exciting. Today is the 5th, so the Tuesday Jazz with Jeff Massanari is happening down at Rapture. Liz Barnes on keys, Pat Hayes on drums, Bob Bowen on bass, of course, Jeff on guitar. Son of Goldfinger will be at Reveille Experiences in Richmond on the 8th, Friday the 8th, 7:30 and 9. And on Sunday, the vocalist Pauline with Mike Elswick on sax, Bill Edmonds guitar, Jacob Minx on bass, Mary Mill Farm and Vineyard 1-4. That's on Sunday. And Gut Genug will also be on Sunday at the Pro Re Nata from 2-5. So, things going on. I hope you get out and enjoy. Sunday, there was a fabulous performance out at the Grace Episcopal Church in Keswick. John Dirth with his Miller's Quartet, with Laura Ann Singh on vocals, and just remarkable. They're working on some recording right now, and I just can't wait to hear that result. Well, we're listening to what I missed so far this year, and here are some more Latin things that I missed. A Havana-based piano, Alejandro Malcon, put out a record, Malcon in Blue. And we're going to listen to a track from that entitled Una Tarde en Puerto Padre. And then we'll hear something from Chris Parker Sextet

then Donald Harrison, the Donald Harrison sextet, an interesting sextet that is too, with Zakai Curtis on piano. So we'll start here with the Alejandro Falcón Quartet and the tune Una Tarde, Un Puerto Padre.

Donald Harrison from The Magic Touch, which came out in February. Donald Harrison takes the same tune and records it in, I don't know, maybe 15 different styles. That was his tropical salsa version. And that one has the best band on it. Julie Acosta on trumpet, Doug Beavers, who is a great a salsa player, on trombone, Donald Harrison Jr. on alto, Zakai Curtis on piano, his brother Luke Curtis on bass, and Jess Perez on percussion. That is a fabulous driving band. So we started with Alejandro Falcón with the tune Una Tarde en Puerto Padre, and that's a record that came out last week. It's brand new. Falcón in blue. And in the middle there, we heard Reunion, from the record Reunion by the Chris Parker Sextet. We heard the tune Just a Thought, also featuring Doug Beavers on trombone. Chris Parker is the pianist on that. Really wonderful, wonderful salsa piece. We're going to continue in that vein in a moment, but I do want you to know that WTJU is pleased to sponsor the entertainment stage at this spring's Crozet Arts and Crafts Festival on Saturday, May 9th, and Sunday, May 10th, Claudius Crozet Park in Crozet, Virginia. There'll be over 130 artists and exhibitors, plus musical performances by The Pollux, Gina Sobel, Kai Crogetti, The Judy Chops, and more. Details at crozetfestival.com. Something to do. We're going to continue. We got just a little more time in this hour playing these great Latin tunes that have come out in the last year or so. Samba de Blue. This is from a brand new record, Now in Time, by Nat Reeves. Another fabulous band. Eddie Henderson on trumpet, Steve Davis on trombone, Eric Alexander on tenor, Oren Evans on piano, Tane Watts on drums, and Nat Reeves, the leader, on bass. And we're going to listen to the tune Samba de Blue.

Oh, yeah, that was Chris Parker again. We heard from Chris Parker early on in the last set, and we just picked up another thing. That was the tune Stand Back, also from that reunion record. And we started with the Nat Reeves Sextet with Samba de Blue. So those were some of the Latin jazz that has come out within the last year or so that we've not played before. So we wanted to get around to playing some of that. We'll continue with music in a moment, but first, you should know that this is WTJU, Charlottesville 91.1 FM worldwide at WTJU.net. 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I'm sorry, that's Wild Women and Friends here on WTJU. 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Wild Women and Friends. Well, I mentioned earlier that it was just Duke Ellington's birthday on the 29th of April. He was born in the last year of the 19th century, 1899. We're going to make the argument that his music continues to be relevant. We're going to listen to a bunch of things that were recorded within the last year that are from the classic, several things from the classic repertoire of Duke Ellington, and then a couple of things like the tune I Like the Sunrise and The Feeling of Jazz, which are not necessarily standards, but are great tunes from the catalog and have been dug up by these various artists. But we're going to start with a couple of big band things. Greg Hopkins Jazz Orchestra from their record Now and Then. We'll listen to In a Sentimental Mood, and then we'll hear Kurt Elling with the WDR Big Band, the German Big Band, and the tune I Like the Sunrise. In a Sentimental Mood. This is Jazz at 100 Now, your host Russell Perry, and we thank you so much for joining us.

I'm beginning to see the light. That was a bit of a throwback band, the Eyal Vilner Big Band out of New York. A bunch of young guys and gals, playing a big band repertoire in a kind of a very swinging way. I'm beginning to see the light. We started with the Greg Hopkins Jazz Orchestra and the tune In a Sentimental Mood, which comes from, let's see, where is this from? Boston, yeah. I thought he was from Boston. And that came out just at the beginning of April last year. Kurt Elling and the WDR Big Band and the not-so-often-recorded tune, I Like Sunrise, and that came out in February. Elling plays with big bands as a guest all over the world, but this is the first time that I've seen a recording, I believe, of him with one of these big bands, so I'm very excited about that. Caravan Ladisi, a R&B singer who is just besotted with Dinah Washington, put together a great big band with all kinds of recognizable New York players, and under the direction of Christian McBride, who really is the brains behind the operation. And she sung the hell out of the tune Caravan, really a nice version of that. Yeah, and then we finished with Eyal Vilner, and I'm beginning to see the light. The Charlottesville Jazz Society presents the first annual Charlottesville Jazz Festival from Thursday, June 4th to Sunday, June 7th, Jazz Fest 2026. Brings together national and international artists to multiple stages throughout the downtown mall area. Lots of different performers coming, including a headline from Veronica Swift. Yeah, took me a minute to dig that out. And all kinds of other players who are playing. Very, very excited to have that happen. And Stephanie is going to be playing. John, Joss, and others. I'll have to dig out the whole list for you. The details are right there at cvillejazz.org, and it is supported by WTJU. If you want the hottest classic and contemporary jazz, blues, and soul, you'd better come straight to the source. Straight No Filter delivers 2 hours of pure musical bliss from 7 to 9 each Tuesday night on WTJU. Your hosts, Barrington and Michael, bring you uncut, undiluted, unadulterated bops you cannot find anywhere else. 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Historic walking tour season is underway. Tours include Court Square, where Charlottesville began, Black Barbers of Charlottesville, and the historic Downtown Mall. Private walking tours are also available. Tickets and details are at albemarlehistory.org/tours. All right, well, that catches us up. We're going to continue to celebrate the birthday of Duke Ellington, 127 years old last week. We're going to play some different kinds of interpretations. Charles Lloyd and on the tenor in a trio with Marvin Sewell on guitar and Jason Moran on piano. A rare instance of Charles Lloyd in a tenor piano guitar trio. And then we're going to hear Jordan Van Hemert, who is a saxophone player, and he'll be doing another Ellington tune. So we're going to start with Black Butterfly from Charles Lloyd Trio.

Wonderful Ellington ballad, All Too Soon. And that was performed by Scott Silbert. Scott Silbert is a tenor player, and he was doing a record that was honoring Zoot Sims on Zoot Sims' 100th birthday. This was last year, October 29th, 2025. Zoot Sims would have been 100 years old. And Scott Silbert did this record called Dream Dancing, celebrating Zoot Sims at 100. Silbert was a saxophonist with the Navy Commodore's Big Band, a place where the music stays alive. And some of these military bands, that Commodore's a great big band. Silbert has retired from that and put together a quartet and did this record dedicated to Zoot Sims. We started with Charles Lloyd doing Ellington's Black Butterfly from his record Figure in Blue that came out in 2025. Come Sunday was Jordan Van Hemmert in a duo with Rodney Whittaker on bass. From his record Survival of the Fittest, we heard Ellington's beautiful ballad theme, Come Sunday. And then we heard The Feeling of Jazz, which is a not often recorded Ellington tune, in this case by Martin Wind Quartet. And what a beautiful, beautiful record this is. The record is called Stars. Annette Cohen on clarinet. Always eager to hear more from Annette Cohen. Kenny Barron on piano, Martin Wind on bass, and Matt Wilson on drums. You really can't get better than that. That's a tremendous quartet. So we've been listening to Ellington. Oh, yeah. On his birthday. Let's see. Do we have other announcements? We do not. We are all up to date. Well, this has been Jazz at 100 Now. Your host, Russell Perry. Steve Harris will be back next week. And we'll be playing more recent jazz. We're going to go out with another version of The Feeling of Jazz from the John Bentley Quartet from their record on Cellar Music, Go Ahead, came out last year. And you will be getting yourselves ready for some Eclectic Woman coming in just a minute. Jessica's here. And she will be joining you in just a minute.

0: I'm Dr. Anthony Lizowitz, and this is Climate Connections. Maintaining a lush green lawn takes a lot of time, and it harms the climate. Gas-powered mowers burn fossil fuels. Producing chemical fertilizers creates climate pollution. And in drought-prone areas, watering uses up increasingly scarce resources. But homeowners have an alternative. Years ago, Nebraskan Benjamin Vogt started ripping out portions of his suburban lawn. He replaced it with prairie grasses, wildflowers, and other native plants. He says it takes time to get this kind of garden started and to manage weeds in the beginning. But once it's established, it requires little upkeep and maintenance.
1: It's never watered, it's never fertilized, and weeding is incredibly minimal at this point.
0: And the meadow garden buzzes with life.
1: I'm just always looking like, oh, there's a sweat bee here, there's a green metallic bee here, there's a monarch butterfly, there's a swallowtail.
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happy day and welcome to this edition of The Eclectic Woman. I'm your host, Jessica, for today. And we started out the show. I looked up whose birthdays it was today, and it happened to be Monica Lewis. We started out with her song, You Make Me Feel So Young, born on May 5th in 1922. An American jazz singer and film actress. And she was the voice for Chiquita Banana's animated ad campaigns. And we moved on to I'm Old Fashioned by Eileen Woods, who was really known for being the original voice of Cinderella in the Walt Disney animated film. I thought that'd be a nice segue out of Russ's jazz for today. Oh, I hope you're doing well. It's a gorgeous day outside here in Central Virginia. Hopefully you get out there at some point. Let's see. Well, hey, WTJU supports this year's Virginia Women's Music Festival taking place this Memorial Day weekend. Combining the joy of live music with the serenity of nature, the Virginia Women's Music Festival showcases female artists across a variety of genres. The festival takes place at Camp Out in Kent Store, Virginia, an inclusive space where women of all backgrounds can come together. Event details are at campoutva.com. And borders have political meaning, but when it comes to culture, they're just lines on a map. The music of the world can't be contained by borders or boundaries. Beyond Borders explores the unexpected rhythms, tones, and textures of music from every continent and corner of the globe. Every Wednesday from noon to 2 o'clock, only on WTJU. Okay, well, we have some other birthdays coming up here. We're gonna start out with Delia Derbyshire. This is Dance from Noah. Of course, she does electronic music and is known for the Doctor Who theme. Be back in a bit.

All right. Well, we just heard Adele, whose birthday is today, doing Crazy for You. Before that, Tammy Wynette with Count Your Blessings Instead of Sheep from a 1969 recording. Also her birthday today. Before that, Ronnie Stoneman with You Can't Take Country from Me. And she's a banjo player and comedian who was on Hee Haw. And we started out with Dance from Noah by Delia Derbyshire. And that's all our birthdays for today's edition of Eclectic Woman. And we will be moving on. 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Also, community members are invited to participate in a collaborative chalk mural event in recognition of Mental Health Awareness Month this Friday from 10 a.m. to 3 p.m. at the Free Speech Wall on the Charlottesville Downtown Mall. Participants of all ages and artistic abilities are encouraged to participate. Local mental health service providers will be tabling throughout the event, offering information about resources, services, and support available in the Charlottesville area. 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And of course, the reminder that you can always find anything that's read over air, any PSAs, at the website wtju.net. You need to see it further. All right, so we are going to move on here. And I'm going to hear a couple singles that a local gem, J.J. Von Briesen, has just recently put out. She has a full 5-song project that will be released on Friday, May 22nd. It's titled These Hearts Are a Gift, and it's produced by Suze Slezak of the David Wax Museum and David Gones of Lowland Hum. You can find it on all major streaming platforms on May 22nd. And if you follow JJ, you can get notifications of this release and future releases as well. So we're going to gear up for those. Let's hear Magic Fit to start.

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chicken beside my head. It's 4 in the morning, I can't feel my bed. Oh, doctor, doctor, I think I heard.

Well, that was, of course, Emmylou Harris doing Going Back to Harlan. It's from a Lilith Fair Celebration record from 1998. And the tune before that also is called El Payende by Lhasa. And before that, we heard Natalie Merchant live doing Dust Bowl in 1999. And we started out, I think, with Lindsay Mack doing Stop Thinking. 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All right, I think we're going to head into the 2000s here for a bit. Let's hear Both Sides of the Moon by Celeste.

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And we are going to be moving into the second hour of The Eclectic Woman. We just heard A Walk on the Moon by Dana Manning. Came out this year. And before that, Both Sides of the Moon by Celeste. I just have a few things I want to let you know. WTJU is supported by the Paramount Theater on Charlottesville's downtown mall. Paramount presents Elmo's Got the Moves on Thursday, June 11th. Elmo's Got the Moves will have both kids and parents out of their seats dancing along with Elmo and his Sesame Street friends as they sing fan favorite songs. Tickets for Elmo's Got the Moves on June 11th are at theparamount.net. Wild Women and Friends, heard each Thursday morning from 11 until noon, features women artists in jazz and blues, with a liberal use of friends to include other genres, and even an occasional boy now and then. That's Wild Women and Friends Thursday morning from 11 till noon, right here on WTJU. All right, we're going to head back to the music. Let's hear Joy Crooks doing Feet Don't Fail Me Now.

That was a brand new release from Sarah McLachlan, All This Disaster. Had to play it since we did a shout out to Lilith Fair earlier in the show. Before that, also a brand new release from Joy Oladokun with Zombie. And we heard Martina Topley Bird doing Sandpaper Kisses. 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Blending deep grooves from 70s West Africa with raw funk and Afrobeat fire, Coletta and Super Yamba Band, led by its legendary frontman Coletta, delivers a high-octane performance packed with rhythmic intensity and irresistible charisma. Tickets at thesouthernseville.com. The Piedmont Group of the Sierra Club has some simple suggested actions that everyone can take in 2026 to support the environment, conserve energy, and help address climate change. 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Okay, let's see, what do we have coming up next? Oh, we're going to listen to It's a Fire by Portishead, because Beth Gibbons' voice is just gorgeous. Here we go.

0: 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Tickets and information are at frontporchseville.org.
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That was a new recording by Bella White, Little Things. Really enjoying that one. I hope you liked that too. Before that, Gretchen Peters with England Blues, and Esther Rose with Ketamine, and Kathleen Edwards doing the Supertramp song, The Logical Song. Maya Friedman with Russian Blue, and we started with Cassie Velazza doing Watching Planes Go By. We're rounding out this edition of The Eclectic Woman. It's important that I tell you that WTJU is pleased to sponsor the entertainment stage at this spring's Crozet Arts and Crafts Festival on Saturday, May 9th and Sunday, May 10th at Claudius Crozet Park in Crozet, Virginia. There'll be over 130 artists and exhibitors, plus musical performances by Reggae, Natural Hawk, the Skyline Country Cloggers, and more. Details at crozetfestival.com. That is going to be fun. Okay. Thanks so much for joining me today, folks. It's been a lot of fun for me to put this together for you. And I just hope you're enjoying this gorgeous day. We're going to hear, I think, a few country tunes before we head out here. And the rock comes to join you over the airwaves. Let's hear Steph Cameron with $5 to start. Everyone take care of yourselves and each other.

All right, welcome in. Listen to the old Tuesday afternoon rock show. Hope you're enjoying this beautiful, sunny Tuesday afternoon here in Charlottesville. Started that set off with some Doug Shorts, coming straight out of the Windy City. Soul Survivor, back in the day. We had after that, we had the Mighty Tiny and the Many Few with Young World getting us started off there this hour. It's just out in Chicago last week. Got some new grooves for you here this afternoon. Still living in the afterglow of that rock marathon. Oof, so many great shows. While I got you here, I did want to mention that WTJU is enthusiastically sponsored by Alloy Architecture and Construction. 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All right, we're going to get back into it here. We got, what do we got next? We got some Lady Ray here with some You're Gonna Win. Just grooving on out here. Got some sunny time music for your Sunday afternoon here.

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All right, welcome back in. You're listening to your Tuesday Afternoon Rock Show. It's Andrew, and happy to have you all out there. We start off with, I gotta go back to the top. I come rushing into the studio, forget to bring my notes. About that first artist we heard, Doug Shorts. Gotta give a shout out to Doug Shorts from Chicago. Just one of these sort of forgotten figures from that city's funk soul scene in the 70s. Grew up in Cabrini Green, formed several bands in the public housing projects there, and later formed the Master Plan Incorporated, short-lived group in the 70s. But he's still out there. He's still out in the streets. That album was released in 2019 by Daptone Records. Get with the program. Go check it out. And then in that set we had another sort of forgotten band from that era. That was after Lady Ray, we had Sun Bear. This is a funk soul duo from L.A. that whose debut and only album was for the Soul Train Records label in 1977, produced by none other than Don Cornelius and Dick Griffey. That label later became Solar Records, but Sun Bear was not there for any further developments. And then after that, we finished that up there with Texas Sun. Speaking of Sun, there's a theme here today. That was with Krugbin and Leon Bridges. And you cannot go anywhere without hearing Krugbin playing these days. So what do we got here coming up? Before we get back to the music, I do need to give a shout out to one of my favorite shows, Foggy Notion, which brings you mood-motivated music for midweek musing. You'll hear music from all genres, soul, punk, funk, dance, and of course, rock. That's Foggy Notion, Wednesday afternoons, right at this time slot from 2 to 4, right here on WTJU. All right, we're gonna get some Southern rock funk here going. Got some Little Feet. Gotta love some Little Feet. Weather's warming up. It is time to get some, rock going here. This is, off of that 1974 album, Feats Don't Fail Me Now, this is a Skin It Back.

All right, back in the studio here. It's a Yale Tuesday afternoon rock show. Just grooving on out to the great, great Bill Withers. Oof. Gosh. Use Me. Oof. Love that track. Before that, we had some Neville Brothers coming straight out of the Crescent City. That was Yellow Moon off their 1989 album. Before that, we had Oregon with Lies and Games. Andy Bay with Celestial Blues. And before that, a special little shout out to my daughters who are skipping school this afternoon. Apparently, you know, you do an AP test and you just get to go home for the day. Well, congratulations, Elodie and Muriel. Been working hard. I guess you get to go home and laze out and listen to Dad on the radio playing some Jerry Garcia and Merle Saunders with After Midnight. Yes, it's that time of the year, girls. Time to be dusting off the dead. After Midnight, and then started that off with Little Feet, Skin It Back. All right, what do we got? 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All right, coming up next here, we have got a track by one of my favorite artists, the great Brian Jackson, who you probably know from all the great collaborations he did with Gil Scott-Heron in the 1970s. So many good albums that very few of which you'll ever find on any streaming platform. You got to go dig through the crates and find those, as I've been doing around town. Shout out to Sidetracks. Found one down there recently. But yeah, this is from a 2026 album that he did with Mama's Gun. This is Dig with Brian Jackson.

Yes, yes, this is Butterfly from Diggable Planets. Whenever I'm in the area, I'm always listening to my favorite station, 91.1 FM, WTJU, Charlottesville. The Bloom.

All right, welcome back. Listen to the old Tuesday Afternoon Rock Show here on WTJU. Hope you're enjoying this lovely Tuesday afternoon. Getting out, getting around town, getting some sun. Well, we've got the grooves for you here today. Started that set off with Mama's Gun with Brian Jackson. Dig. And then I just had to play the whole 12 minutes of that track. That was a Phase O. Coming straight out of Dayton, Ohio. That was Who Loves You. Whew, that one cooked. That was off of their, what year did that album come out? 1978. Hey, that was the year I was born. Off of She Records. Just, you know, coming out of that hit factory in Dayton. And then we had some Dibwell. Is that how you got, man? I don't know. That last track there, Dr. Funk, the French DJ. That was some good stuff. I think we might be hearing some more from him in a little bit. And then we finished it up with Marvin Gaye. It's a heavy love affair off of his second to last album, In Our Lifetime. I've got some unconventional music takes. Well, it's controversial. Among them is, Marvin Gaye was just hitting his stride, you know, when he was tragically gunned down by his father. I love his last couple albums, Midnight Love, Here My Dear, and then In Our Lifetime. Just great stuff. 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All right, let's get back to the tunes. What do we got here? This is Nature of Eve. This is Psychic Mirrors with Draw Me Your Favorite Funk. I think you're detecting a theme here today.

you a secret? Well, since we met, I've never been able to shake the thought of you. And I know it's wrong, but I can't help it. I had to tell you before.

love you. I've always loved you.

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I'm losing my way. I'm losing my way. Through this darkness, she was heartless. In every way, I'm losing my way.

All right, we are coming up at 4 o'clock hour, which means that Ed Griffin's going to be coming in here to take you around this town, as he does every Tuesday at 4. Next week, Dave will be back in the chair here on Ye Olde Tuesday Afternoon Rock. Before we head out, though, I do need to mention that Violet Crown Cinema and WTJU are pleased to present a musical screening of the 1971 classic film Willy Wonka and the Chocolate Factory on Saturday, May 9th at 3 p.m. Before and after the screening, songs from the film's soundtrack will be performed live by the Chocolate Dreams, led by Charlottesville's own Eli Cook. 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Details at violetcrown.com. All right, man, that was a pretty epic set there, guys. Where do we start off? Way back we had some Psychic Mirrors, Draw Me Your Favorite Funk. Then we had Sherwin with Infinity High. Phoenix, remember them? That was in heavy rotation when I was right out of college. That was off their album United, If I Ever Feel Better. Then we had Steve Monite with Things Fall Apart. FKJ with Losing My Way. Then Midnight Generation with Trouble. And then we finished that up with Dabo and Jordan Lee with Last Night off of that album. We heard one track earlier, Intimate Funk 2019. All right, we are about to get out of here. But last track I'm going to play here is... off an album I just picked up, surprisingly, because I've seemed to have been listening to War my whole life. I remember my dad playing Lowrider in the car when I was a kid, but just picked this up on Record Day a couple weeks ago. This is Eric Burden in War, unfortunately named Black Man's Burden album, but man, this track here is just absolutely trance-like. It is incredible. This is gonna close it out here with Spirit. This is War, off their 1970 album. See you guys all in a couple weeks.

0: got you. I don't have you.
1: You're listening to WTJU Charlottesville. It's time for local news. New data from the Deportation Data Project details the rise in immigration arrests in Virginia. VPM News reporter Karis Manzanares explains.
2: New data shows arrests by U.S. Immigration and Customs Enforcement jumped from about 1,600 arrests in 2024 to roughly 11,000 in the most recent year. Data also shows that from January 2025 to early March of this year, 13 children under the age of 6 were detained by ICE in Virginia. Legal aid advocates have pointed to the rising arrests in the Commonwealth being fueled in part by expanded cooperation between ICE and local law enforcement as a result of intergovernmental and 287G agreements. In Central Virginia, over 7,300 people were booked at the Riverside Regional Jail Authority in Prince George County in accordance with their agreement with ICE from January 2025 to early April of this year. The jail serves as a 72-hour holding facility for ICE. Karis Manzanares, BPM News.
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4: Hey, welcome to Around This Town. Ed Griffin here on Tuesday, Cinco de Mayo. We have great plans for this evening, and we've got great plans for a entertaining Around This Town today. First of all, we're going to feature a lot of local artists. Some of them, of course, you probably know. We also are going to spend some time talking about the Crozet Arts Festival, which is going on Saturday and Sunday. WTJU is glad to be a part of it. The festival will feature the Judy Chops, Kai Krogetti, Gina Sobel, and the Pollux. Offbeat Roadhouse is this Friday night, and we are going to spend some time with the artist playing here at Offbeat Roadhouse on Friday. There's a brand new house show that's announced in Afton, Virginia, with the Adam Ezra Group from Boston. We're going to talk about that too. But let's start with the legendary Jayhawks on Around This Town.

Come drink with me and we'll forget the troubles that we know. After all, what is life but a hard way to go? It'll be here in the morning, though I can't guarantee.

Lord knows I ain't been winning, but I have seen some living. I'm thinking in the town.

0: That's Charlie Crockett. My last drink of wine, Charlie Crockett at the Ting Pavilion on September 5th. We also heard Sierra Farrell with Trail of Flowers. She will be at the Ting Pavilion a couple days later on September 8th. Jason Isbell in the 400 unit with another benefit show that they're doing at the Ting on July 22nd. We heard Dreamsicle and the Jayhawks with Blue. The Jayhawks are just a legendary band who just don't tour that often and have not been in the area in quite some time. They'll be playing on June 20th and 21st at the Cultural Arts Center in Glen Allen. That's the Jayhawks. Ed Griffin here on Around This Town. Stay with us in just a few seconds. We're going to talk about the musical acts playing this weekend at the Crozet Arts Festival.
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0: We also have a pair of tickets we're going to give away at some point in the next hour to Coletta and Superband at the Southern Cafe. That's on June 21st, so stay tuned for that. We're going to give away those tickets in the next hour. Well, the Crozet Arts Fest is this Saturday and Sunday, and they've got just so much going on. It's such a great festival, and if the weather's great, it's just going to be a perfect weekend activity for you and your family. The music takes no back seat, and of course, the Pollocks will be there. We also, just looking at the people that are playing there, Kai Krogetti, and of course, the Judy Chops. So let's start with the Judy Chops. This is Sinner Like Me, recorded live at Red Wing, right here on Around This Town.

Woo! A brand new song about sinning. I co-wrote with an old high school buddy, Steve Ruiz, out of Staten, Virginia. Sinner like me. Woo!

The Pollux with Johnny Sunshine and the Rainbows, title track to their album from 2015. They will be at the Crozet Arts Festival on Saturday. Kai Crow Getty with Ghost Country. He will be performing on Sunday at Crozet. And the Judy Chops also on Sunday. We heard Sinner Like Me from the Judy Chops, recorded live. That was at Red Wing at the Red Wing Festival. Anyway, we're going to be broadcasting from Batesville Market on Saturday night from 8 to 9 o'clock to the listening party by the Pollux that are debuting their brand new album. They're going to have a Q&A listening party. It'll be part of the broadcast starting at 8 o'clock here on WTJU. And we are proud to sponsor the entertainment stage at this spring's Crozet Arts and Crafts Festival. It's this Saturday and Sunday at Claudius Crozet Park in Crozet. Over 130 artists and exhibitors, and those musical performances by the bands we mentioned, plus Gina Sobel. You can get details on the festival.

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1: Well, it is a Tuesday, Cinco de Mayo, and we're hoping that you are off to all of the great things that are going on this evening here in Central Virginia. We are glad to be with you on Around This Town. We're glad also to announce that Lyle Lovett will be at the Paramount Theater on July 21st. This is Lyle Lovett on Around This Town. Mm-hmm.

0: The Broody Brothers, Dark and Stormy, opening up for The Head and the Heart on May 12th at the Jefferson Theater. The Head and the Heart, Did People Need a Melody? We also heard Patty Griffin, Jefferson Theater, August 2nd, and Lyle Lovett, July 21st at the Paramount Theater with Once Is Enough. Lyle Lovett will be appearing with his large small band at the Paramount show on July 21st. Always a great time seeing Lyle Lovett.
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0: Hey, WTJU will be giving away a pair of tickets to the show on June 21st that will be taking place at the Southern Cafe in Charlottesville with Coletta and Yamba Band, Sunday, June 21st. We're going to give those tickets away in about the next 20 minutes or so stay tuned for that. In the meantime, we move on. A new show that just was announced, the Adam Ezra Group, who hails from Boston, is trying to make inroads into the Central Virginia area. They're going to be doing a house show on May 31st in Afton. If you've never been to a house show, they're intimate shows. You bring some lawn chairs and some beverages and some food, and you hit it off with all the others that are there. It's usually a really good time. This show will be held in Afton on May 31st from the forthcoming album coming out in about a month or so. This is the Adam Ezra Group with Revelate.

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0: The song is called The Toast. That is the Adam Ezra Group. May 31st in Afton. I have to be totally candid about this. My wife and I are actually hosting this show in our backyard. When we lived in Syracuse, we've been in the Charlottesville area for about 3 years. We used to host shows at our house, both inside the house with solo shows, solo performers or duos, and then in our backyard with full bands. And we were what was called a routing date. Routing dates are when the band or artist has an open date on their calendar between larger markets. Instead of sitting in a hotel room by themselves, they do a house show and make some money and meet a lot of new fans. So when we moved to Virginia, it's taken us a while to build up enough friends that we could invite everyone to a house show. And so this is going to be our first house show in Afton. You bring lawn chairs, you bring your own beverages. And I have to tell you, if you're ever going to go to one, this is the one to go to. Adam makes you feel like he's been your best friend forever. It is Sunday, May 31st. You can buy tickets at adamezra.com. Thank you very much. It's now 5:02 at 91.1 FM, WTJU.net, and that brand new WTJU app. You're listening to Around This Town on WTJU Charlottesville.
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0: Hey, every Wednesday afternoon from 4 to 7 o'clock, it's Something New. Emily and Michael are your host, and they play the latest in folk music. Always great tunes and always some new information that you'll learn about. It's with Emily and Michael, Something New, every Wednesday from 4 to 7 right here on WTJU. Coming up, we're going to be hearing from Sophie Wellington, who is performing at Offbeat Roadhouse this Friday night right here at WTJU. You can learn about how you can attend that show. In the meantime, we're going to hit a show that's being played at the Front Porch, I believe. Yep, at the Front Porch. It is a show that I've really been looking forward to because it features Charlie Hunter. Charlie Hunter is playing in a duo, or actually a trio, with Fonville and Frybush. It's on May 16th. It's coming up. Now, my son took me in Colorado to see Charlie Hunter. He has a nickname. It's called the Bulldog. And Charlie Hunter plays a unique instrument. It's a guitar, bass of sorts. It's all combined into one. It's either seven or eight strings, depending on which one he's playing. But Charlie Hunter plays both the guitar and melody as well as the bass line on the same instrument. You should go on YouTube and just search Charlie Hunter and watch. It is amazing. This is Charlie Hunter will be performing with Fonville and Frybush at Front Porch coming up on May 16th.

0: That is Charlie Hunter with Fonville and Frybush at the Front Porch on May 16th. Tickets are available, so be sure to get out to see that trio of great, great musicians. This is Around This Town, Cinco de Mayo. It's 5:08 on this great, beautiful, sunny Tuesday.
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0: So if you don't have plans Friday night, and even if you do, you may want to consider coming to see Sophie Wellington here at WTJU at the Offbeat Roadhouse. 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

0: Weather Vane by Hunter Metz, who will be at Red Wing on June 21st. Seth Mulder and Midnight Run with Bartender Blues, one that's been done a couple of times. June 19th at Red Wing, Golden Shoals with Turn the Radio On. They've got two shows at the Red Wing Music Festival in Mount Solon, June 19th and 20th for Golden Shoals. The Wood Brothers, June 19th at Red Wing. And then Sophie Wellington with Cider from a 2022 album called Roving Jewel. She will be here at WTJU Friday night on Offbeat Roadhouse. Come on over. We've got plenty of room and we're waiting for you. 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I mean, they are amazing. 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
0: 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And right now, we're going to give away a pair of tickets to this great show on June 21st at the Southern Cafe. All you have to do is be the first caller, 434-924-3959, to get two tickets to see Coletta and Super Yamba on Sunday, June 21st. The Southern Cafe is busy. This is Eddie 9V with Truckee on Around This Town.

The band is called Magoo. They hail from Denver, and they fit into this category, which I guess be known as jamgrass, for those that are into newgrass and bluegrass music. Canyon Walls from Magoo, May 15th at the Southern Cafe. One night earlier, Josh Oliver will be at the Southern, May 14th. Ain't Over Till It's Over. Bella White, who hails from Calgary, Alberta in Canada, with False Start this Friday night at the Southern Cafe, and Eddie 9V, which will be on Saturday night. We heard Truckee from Eddie 9V. Don't forget, Peter is on every Thursday from 4 to 7. He's the longtime host of Folk and Beyond, and he's always got a new trick up his sleeve. Join him this Thursday from 4 to 7, only here on WTJU. We mentioned that there's a lot going on at the Batesville Market. We'll talk on the other side about the Pollocks and their brand new album called Love You. WTJU is going to be there on Saturday at the Batesville Market. The Pollocks are throwing a listening party, and we'll be answering questions from Terry Allard there during the gather round session. It's all this Saturday, but first, let's hear from, I guess, one of the great artists that plays at the Batesville Market quite frequently. It's Gina Sobel here on Around This Town.

perfect. Everything is going great. I've got a good job and I play my guitar every night.

That is Raise Up Your Voices, the Bollocks. Saturday listening party. Their brand new album, Love You, is out, and it's going to be a great night at the Batesville Market. And then Thursday night, a doubleheader with Justin Trawick and Gina Sobel. We heard To New Hampshire from Justin Trawick and I Remember Everything from Gina Sobel. That's coming up this Thursday night at the Batesville Market. Well, that's it for Around This Town on this Cinco de Mayo. Cameron stepping in with sneak previews. Stay tuned for his fabulous show all about the cinema. We'll be back next week at 4 o'clock with lots of great new music. In the meantime, here's a new one just out from John Spear. A great song called Iron Giant. John will be at Dirty Nelly's on June 16th.

0: 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Who is it?
1: 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Don't ask me why. I'm just doing it, that's all.
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You have tuned into Sneak Previews here. 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you, first and foremost, that Violet Crown Cinema and WTJU are pleased to present a musical screening of the 1971 classic film Willy Wonka and the Chocolate Factory on Saturday, May 9th at 3 p.m. Before and after the screening, songs from the film's soundtrack will be performed live by the Chocolate Dreams, led by Charlottesville's Eli Cook. 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

And today's Cinema Hour, we are going to be focusing on my wife's favorite movies. It's my wife's birthday today. Happy birthday, Amanda. And I thought it was a good opportunity to go through a lot of her favorite movies, which, you know, she's my wife and I love her. So they also, a lot of them turn out to sort of be my favorite movies or the comfort films that we go to watch together, you know, countless times. Starting with a quick set of Coen Brothers and Wes Anderson films, both of which we return to. Quite often with Wes Anderson, she doesn't like them on the first try, and movies need to be seen again for her to fully appreciate them. Not sure it's the same with the Coen Brothers. This first one in particular, Alison Krauss with Down to the River to Pray from Oh Brother, Where Art Thou?

and sneak previews here. It's your weekly cinema hour on WTJU. And I want to remind you that the Mandate Democracy Foundation is a national charity that seeks to promote participatory direct democracy. The Mandate Democracy Foundation initiative transforms the connection between voters and control of their government. Find out more about their goals and how to participate at mandatedemocracy.org. And also, Virginia Organizing is a nonprofit, nonpartisan, statewide grassroots organization dedicated to challenging injustice in local communities by addressing issues that affect their quality of life. Virginia Organizing empowers people to create nonviolent change for the betterment of their community by providing a voice that makes a difference. Find more information and get involved at virginia-organizing.org. And here in the background, we have Mark Mothersbaugh with his score for The Life Aquatic with Steve Zissou. Wes Anderson from 2004. This is the Zissou Society Blue Star Cadets and Take One of Ned's theme. Mark Mothersbaugh, of course, was a former Devo member turned film composer. We also heard Stephanie Says, that's The Velvet Underground from Royal Tenenbaums, one of my wife Amanda's favorite films. And before that, we, I'm not able to pronounce his name, but a Hungarian opera singer named Schuppel, Yodeler, I should say, from the Grand Budapest Hotel, Wes Anderson from 2014. And a couple from the Coen brothers before that, we heard Lazy Old Moon, Willie Watson from Hail Caesar, providing the singing voice for Alden Emmerich's character. And we started off with Down to the River to Pray, Alison Krauss from Oh Brother, Where Art Thou, one of my favorite film soundtracks of all time. I really think it changed the game in movies and also, in popular music to a certain degree. There was another folk revival that happened alongside that album. And again, today is my wife's birthday, and I'm playing music from her favorite movies on today's edition of Sneak Previews, your weekly cinema hour on WTJU. Here's the opening credits to Harvey. Jimmy Stewart from early 40s, I'm going to say, or 50s. I'll get back to you on that. Here's Sneak Previews.

0: pretty girl.
1: Yes, she's a very nice type.
0: You got types?
1: Only you, darling. Lanky brunettes with wicked jaws. Leo, compliments to see you.
0: Who is she?
1: Oh, darling, I was hoping I wouldn't have to answer that.
0: Come on.
1: Well, Dorothy is really my daughter. You see, it was spring in Venice. When I was so young, I didn't know what I was doing. We're all like that on my father's side.
0: By the way, how is your father's side?
1: Oh, it's much better, thanks. And yours?
0: Say, how many drinks have you had?
1: This will make 6 martinis.
0: All right. Will you bring me 5 more martinis? Leo, line them right up here.
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0: All right, back here with Sneak Previews, your weekly cinema hour on WTJU. 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And here we are on the Cinema Hour today, celebrating my wife's birthday. So thank you for joining me and my wife on this day where she reaches the age of life, the universe, and everything, if you get that reference. We just heard El Tango de Roxanne from Jose Feliciano with some shared vocals with Ewan McGregor and Jacek Komen. That is from Baz Luhrmann's Moulin Rouge in 2001. And of course, it is a riff on the Police song. We also heard Henry Mancini's theme for the Pink Panther. Pink Panther from 1963, starring, of course, Inspector Clouseau. Excuse me, I'm blanking on names here, but of course, the famous Peter Sellers character and all the ensuing sequels. Before that, we heard Didn't I Blow Your Mind This Time from the Delphonics. That's from Jackie Brown in 1997. The song plays a major theme throughout the movie. And I don't know if that's one of her favorites. She read the Elmore Leonard book Rum Punch this year. And I know it's her favorite Tarantino film. And then we started off with Frank Skinner's main title for Harvey, the James Stewart film about a giant rabbit friend from 1950. And I've got one more quick announcement for you here. It's that WTJU is supported by the Southern Cafe and Musical Hall, presenting Kaleta and Super Yamba Band on Sunday, June 21st. Blending deep grooves from 70s West Africa with raw funk and Afrobeat fire, Kaleta and Super Yamba Band, led by its legendary frontman Kaleta, delivers a high-octane performance packed with rhythmic intensity and irresistible charisma. Tickets at thesouthernseaville.com. And coming up here, I've got The Rain in Spain from My Fair Lady. Vocals by Marnie Nixon and not by Audrey Hepburn. Unlike the one we're going to hear after that from Breakfast at Tiffany's here on Sneak Previews.
1: The rain in Spain stays mainly in the plain.
2: Again.
1: The rain in Spain stays mainly in the plain.
3: I think she's got it. I

0: I have to push the pram a lot.
1: Well, on second thoughts, let's not go to Camelot. It is a silly place.
2: Right. Right.
3: This time today. Now, listen, Walter. You are no longer my husband and no longer my boss. And you're not going to be my boss.
4: What's that supposed to mean?
3: Just what I say.
4: You mean you're not coming back to work on the paper?
3: You are right, Mr. Burns, for the first time today.
4: Got a better offer, huh?
3: You bet I've got a better
4: All
3: offer.
4: All right, go on, take it, work for somebody else. That's the gratitude I get.
3: Oh, I wish you'd
4: stop panning.
3: What
4: were you when you came here 5 years ago, a little college girl from a school journalism? I took a doll-faced hick.
3: Well, you wouldn't take me if I hadn't been doll-faced.
4: Oh, why should I? I thought it'd be a novelty to have a face around here a man could look at without shuddering.
3: Listen, Walter.
4: Listen, I made a great reporter out of you, Hildy, but you won't be half as good on any other paper, and you know it. We're a team, that's what we are. You need me, and I need you, and the paper needs
3: both American.
4: Oh, all right, go ahead.
3: Listen, Walter, please.
4: Mm-hmm.
3: The paper's going to have to get along without me. So are you. Just didn't work out, Walter.
4: Well, it would have worked out if you'd been satisfied with just being editor and reporter, but not you. You had to marry me, spoil everything.
3: I wasn't satisfied. I suppose I proposed to you.
4: Well, you practically did, making Google eyes at me for 2 years until I broke down. Oh, Walter. And I still claim I was tight the night I proposed to you. If you'd have been a gentleman, you'd forgotten all about it, but not you.
3: Why, you...
4: Oh, you're losing your eye. You used to be able to pitch better than that. Hello? Yeah? What? Sweeney? Well, what can I do for you?
5: What? Wait a minute. I'm not Sweeney. I'm Duffy.
4: Listen, Sweeney, you can't do that to me. Not today of all days.
5: What's the matter with you? Are you a loony?
4: Jumping Jehoshaphat. Now, listen, Sweeney, this is no time... Oh, all right, I suppose so. Yes, if you have to, you have to.
3: He had to.
4: How do you like that? Everything happens to me. 365 days in a year, and this has to be the day.
3: What's the matter, Walter?
4: Sweeney.
3: Dead?
4: Oh, he might just as well be. The only man on the paper that can write, and he picks the day to have a baby.
3: Well, he didn't do it on purpose, did he?
4: I don't care whether he did or not. He's supposed to be covering the Earl Williams case. And where is he? Walking up and down in a hospital. Is there no sense of honor in this country?
3: Well, haven't you got anybody else?
4: No. Well, there's nobody else on the paper that can write. This will break me. Unless... Hildy.
3: No.
4: Hildy, you've got to help me out.
3: Chance, just woman, don't bother me. Will you get going?
4: Get out of here, Duffy. I'm busy.
3: No,
4: look,
3: Walter, please, save
4: look,
3: your darling, breath.
4: This will bring us back together again, just the way we used
3: That's
4: to be.
3: That's just what I'm afraid of. Any time, any place, anywhere.
4: Now, don't mock me. This is bigger than anything that ever happened to us. Don't do it for me. Do it for the paper.
3: Scram, Svengali.
4: If you won't do it for love, how about money? Forget the other offer. I'll raise you $25 a week.
3: Listen to me, you great big bumbleheaded
4: I'm
3: bad
4: I'm making $35 and not a cent more.
3: Walter, are you going to listen?
4: Well, good grief, how much is that other paper going to pay you?
3: There isn't any other paper.
4: Oh, well, in that case, I'll raise it off. You go back to your old salary. I'm like, how do you like that? Trying to blackjack me.
3: Walter,
4: I want to
3: show you something.
4: I'm
3: it's
4: busy.
3: Here. It's a ring. Take a good look at it. You know what it is? It's an engagement ring.
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Again, this has been my wife's birthday set. Her favorite movies, we just heard a scene from His Girl Friday, the Camelot song from Monty Python, the theme from Johnny's Tequino, Roberto Benigni directed and starring film from 1991 with music by Evan Lurie. We heard music from Cleo from 5 to 7, 1962 French New Wave by Agnes Varda. And we heard Moon River from Audrey Hepburn from Breakfast at Tiffany's. Happy birthday to Amanda, and stay tuned for Straight No Filter. Barrington's here to bring you all the jazz. We'll see you next week.

This song is called Alice's Restaurant. It's about Alice in the restaurant. But Alice's Restaurant is not the name of the restaurant. That's just the name of the song. That's why we call this song Alice's Restaurant.

It all started about four Thanksgivings ago. It was about 4 years ago on Thanksgiving when my friend and I went up to see Alice and her husband Ray and Facha the dog. Alice doesn't live in the restaurant, though. She lives in a church nearby the restaurant in the bell tower. Living in the bell tower like that, they got a lot of room downstairs where the pews used to be, seeing as how they took out all of the pews. And having all that room down there, they decided that they didn't have to take out their garbage for an extra special long time. Having all that garbage in there, we decided that it would be a friendly gesture for us to take the garbage down to the town dump. So we took the half a ton of garbage, put it in the back of a red VW microbus, took shovels and rakes and implements of destruction, and headed on toward the town dump. But we got there, and there was a big sign and a chain across the road saying, "Closed on Thanksgiving," and we had never heard of a dump closed on Thanksgiving before. So with tears in our eyes, we drove off down the road looking for another place to put the garbage. We didn't find one till we came to a side road, and off of the side of the side road was a 15-foot cliff, and at the bottom of the cliff was another pile of garbage, and we decided that one big pile was better than two little ones, and rather than bring that one up, we decided to throw ours down. That's what we did. Went back to the church, had a Thanksgiving dinner that couldn't be beat. Went to sleep and didn't get up until the next day when we got a phone call from Officer Obi. He said, "Kid, we found your name on an envelope at the bottom of a half a ton of garbage. Just wanted to know if you have any information about it." I said, "Yes, sir, Officer Obi, I cannot tell a lie. I put that envelope under that garbage." After speaking to Obi for about 45 minutes on the telephone, we finally arrived at the truth of the matter, and Obi said we had to go down and pick up the garbage, but first we had to go down and see him at the police officer station. So we got back in the red VW microbus with the shovels and rakes and implements of destruction and headed on toward the police officer station. Now, friends, there was only one or two things that Obi could have done, and the first was that he could have given us a medal for being so brave and honest on the telephone. Which wasn't very likely, and we didn't expect that anyway, and the other possibility was that he could have bawled us out and told us never to be seen driving garbage around the vicinity again, which is what we expected. But when we got to the police officer station, there was a third possibility that we hadn't even counted upon, and we was both immediately arrested, handcuffed. I said, "Obi, we can't pick up the garbage with these handcuffs on." He said, "Kid, shut up. Get in the back of the patrol car," and we sat in the back of the patrol car and drove to the, quote, scene of the crime, unquote. Now, friends, I want to tell you about the town of Stockbridge, Massachusetts, where this was happening. They got three stop signs, two police officers, and one police car. But when we got to the scene of the crime, there was five police officers and three police cars, being the biggest crime of the last 50 years. And everybody wanted to get in the newspaper story about it. And they

smelling friends. And they took 27 8x10 color glossy photographs with circles and arrows and a paragraph on the back of each one explaining what each one was to be used as evidence against us. Took pictures of the approach, the getaway, the northwest corner and the southwest corner, and that's not to mention the aerial photography. After the ordeal, we went back to the church and had another Thanksgiving dinner that couldn't be beat. Went to sleep and didn't get up until the next day. When we had to go to court, we walked in, sat down. Obi came in, sat down. A man came in, said, "All rise." We stood up. Obi stood up. The judge walked in, sat down with the C&I dog, and the dog sat down. We sat down. Obi looked at the 27 8x10 color glossy photographs with the circles and arrows and a paragraph on the back of each one explaining what each one was to be used as evidence against us. Then looked at the C&I dog. Then looked at the judge. Then looked at the 27 8x10 color glossy photographs with the circles and the paragraphs and then began to cry. Obi came to the realization that it was a typical case of American blind justice and there wasn't nothing he could do about it. We had to pay $50 and pick up the garbage.

got a building down in New York City called Whitehall Street, where you walk in and get injected, inspected, detected, infected, neglected, and selected. I went in there one morning to have my physical examination. I got good and drunk the night before. I wanted to be the All-American. I wanted to feel like the All-American kid. I walked in, I was hung down, brung down, swung down, hung up. I walked in, I sat down, and gave me a piece of paper, said, kid, see the psychiatrist, room 604. I walked up there, I said, shrink, I want to kill. I want to kill. I want to see blood and gore and guts and veins in my teeth. Eat dead, burnt bodies. I mean, kill, kill, kill, kill. And I started jumping up and down, yelling, kill, kill, kill, kill. And he started jumping up and down, and we were both jumping up and down, yelling, kill, kill, kill, kill. Until the sergeant came over, pinned a medal on me, said, kid, you're our boy. Proceeded on down the hall, getting more injections, detections, infections, neglections, selection, and all kinds of stuff that they was doing to me at the thing there. And finally came to see, I was there for a long time, friends, I finally came to see the very last man. I walked up, I said, what do you want to see me about? He said, kid, have you ever been arrested?

said, kid, I want you to go over and sit down on that bench. He says, Group W. Now, kid. I walked over to the bench there, and there was Group W. The bench where they put you if you may not be moral enough to join the army after committing your special crime. And there was all kinds of mean, nasty, ugly looking people on the bench. There was mother rapers, father stabbers, father rapers sitting there on the bench next to me. And one of the meanest, ugliest, nastiest, the meanest, I'm talking about the meanest, nastiest, ugliest one, the meanest father raper of them all, was sitting right in front of me, and he looked over at me and he said, kid, what'd you get? I said, I didn't get nothing. I had to pay $50 and pick up the garbage. He said, kid, what were you arrested for? I said, littering. And they all moved away from me on the bench till I said, and creating a nuisance. And then they all came back, shook my hand. We had a fantastic time on a bench, talking about crime, mother stabbing, father raping, stabbing, all kinds of groovy things that we was talking about on a bench. Having a fantastic time till a sergeant came in, walked over, stood up, said,

for 45 minutes, and nobody understood a word that he said. But we had fun filling out the forms and playing with the pencils on the bench. And I fell down to wrote down the massacre, just like it happened with the five-part harmony and the full orchestration, just like it was. And turned over a piece of paper, and there on the other side of the piece of paper, in the middle of the other side, in capital letters, underlined, quotated, in parentheses, read the following words. Kid, have you rehabilitated yourself? I went over to the sergeant. I said, Sergeant, you got a lot of damned gall to ask me if I've rehabilitated myself. I mean, I'm sitting here on a group W bench because you want to know if I'm moral enough to join army, burn women, kids, houses, trolling villages after being a litter bug. He said, kid, we don't like your kind. We're going to send your fingerprints to Washington. And friends, somewhere in Washington is a study in black and white, a fire hall of my fingerprints. And the only reason I'm singing you this song is because you may know somebody in a similar situation, or you might be in that kind of situation, and if you are, there's only one thing that you might be able to do. That's to walk into the shrink wherever you are and say, you can get anything you want at Alice's restaurant. Can you imagine that? Can you imagine? Imagine one person walking in, singing a bar, Alice's restaurant, and walking out. They may think he's weird. They may not take him. But imagine two people walking in, singing a bar at Alice's restaurant and walking out. Two people in harmony. They may think they both take either of them. Imagine three people walking in, singing a bar at Alice's restaurant. Three people walking in, singing a bar at Alice's restaurant and walking out. And friends, they might think it's a movement. That's what it is, the Alice's Restaurant Anti-Massacre Movement. But imagine 50 people, 50 people a day. I said, can you imagine 50 people a day going in, singing a bar at Alice's Restaurant? Friends are gonna know that that's a movement. They're gonna know. We'll wait for it to come around on the guitar here. Sing it when it does.

I didn't hear you singing. We'll wait for it to come. I mean, like, you know, if you want to end war and stuff,

0: I'm Dr. Anthony Lizerwitz, and this is Climate Connections. Maintaining a lush green lawn takes a lot of time, and it harms the climate. Gas-powered mowers burn fossil fuels. Producing chemical fertilizers creates climate pollution. And in drought-prone areas, watering uses up increasingly scarce resources. But homeowners have an alternative. Years ago, Nebraskan Benjamin Vogt started ripping out portions of his suburban lawn. He replaced it with prairie grasses, wildflowers, and other native plants. He says it takes time to get this kind of garden started and to manage weeds in the beginning. But once it's established, it requires little upkeep and maintenance.
1: It's never watered, it's never fertilized, and weeding is incredibly minimal at this point.
0: And the meadow garden buzzes with life.
1: I'm just always looking like, oh, there's a sweat bee here, there's a green metallic bee here, there's a monarch butterfly, there's a swallowtail.
0: Vogt now runs a business called Prairie Up to help other people get rid of their lawns. 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
1: Obviously, if you are in the desert Southwest, your garden is going to look a little bit different than it would, say, in Pennsylvania, but the principles apply. You can find the plants that work for your region or work for your climate, and that will give you a lower maintenance landscape.
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3: 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And a big thanks to Cameron for that great edition of Sneak Previews. And right now you're listening to Straight No Filter. 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And Wednesday nights, Gary and Steve bring you a world-spanning mix of modern jazz and the avant-garde. 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Wednesday nights from 7 to 9. And first up this evening is something from one of my favorite tenor saxophonists, Ike Quebec.

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6: And we are back. And we finished that first set with guitarist Fro Jekstad and his group doing a tune titled Blues for You from his album Stars Align. And this was recorded in 2025. And it was issued on Lozen Records, and joining the guitarists were Eric Alexander on the tenor saxophone, and that was Roy Powell on the organ, and Frederick Vilmo was on drums. And we started off the show with the great tenor saxophonist Ike Quebec doing one of his compositions titled Minor Impulse from his classic 1961 Blue Note album, Blue and Sentimental. And joining the tenor saxophonists were Grant Green on guitar, Paul Chambers on bass, and Philly Joe Jones on drums. And if you were listening closely, that was Ike Quebec comping on piano behind guitarist Grant Green there as well. And the Charlottesville Jazz Society presents the first annual Charlottesville Jazz Fest from Thursday, June 4th through Sunday, June 7th. Jazz Fest 2026 brings together national and international artists to multiple stages throughout the downtown mall area. Performers include Ivan Orr, the UVA Jazz Combo, Charlie Ballantyne, Veronica Swift, and more. 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And next up is Hammond B3 organist Chris Hazelton.

And we just heard bassist Lonnie Plaxico and his group covering a Billy Page composition, The In Crowd, which is made famous by Ramsey Lewis and his trio in the 1960s. But that was a great interpretation right there. And that was from Lonnie Plaxico's album Radiance from 2023. This was self-produced by Lonnie Plaxico, issued on Plax Music. And joining the great bassists there were Douglas Plaxico on drums and Lafayette Harris Jr. on piano. And I remember seeing Lonnie Plaxico many times during the 1980s when he played with Art Blakey and the Jazz Messengers for a few years, a wonderful bassist. And before that, we heard Hammond B3 organist Chris Hazleton and his group doing a tune titled Door Prize from his album Peregrination from 2012. And this one was also self-produced by Chris Hazleton. And joining the Hammond B3 organist there were Danny Embry, the composer, on guitar right there. And it was Kevin Frazee on drums. 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And next up is Stacy Kent.

And we just heard drummer Neil Gray and his group doing a composition titled Shotgun Blues. And that was from Neil Gray's album In the Streets. This was recorded last year in 2025, and it was issued on the Cellar Music Group label. And joining the drummer here were Conrad Good on bass, Bruno Hubert on piano, Julian Borkowski on trumpet, and Corey Weeds was on the tenor saxophone. And before that, we heard the wonderful vocalist Stacy Kent doing the classic Leonard Bernstein composition, Lucky to Be Me. And that was from her recent release, A Time for Love. This was recorded last year in 2025, issued on Nave Records. And joining the vocalist here were Jim Tomlinson on saxophone and Art Hirahara on keyboards. And free ear acupuncture is available every Tuesday at 5:30 p.m. at the Charlottesville Health Department, 1138 Rose Hill Drive, door number 3. 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And Rockfish Wildlife Sanctuary, based in Nelson County, is dedicated to creating a vibrant and compassionate future for wildlife in Virginia and beyond. The devoted team of wildlife rehabilitators and volunteers rescue and care for more than 900 animals annually from across Virginia. 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And next up is Tony Bennett.

And we just heard tenor saxophonist Grant Stewart and his group doing the Jerome Kern composition, I Won't Dance. And this was from Grant Stewart's album, Next Spring. This one was recorded in 2024, and it was issued on the Cellar Music Group label. And joining the tenor saxophonists there were Tardo Hammer on piano, Paul Sicavy on bass, and Phil Stewart on drums. And before that, we heard tenor saxophonist Gene Toussaint covering They Can't Take That Away From Me from his album Blue Black from 2001, issued on Spacetime Records. And joining Gene Toussaint were Mulgrew Miller on piano, Robert Hurst on bass, and Jeff Watts on drums. And Gene Toussaint is another musician I recall seeing with Art Blakey and the Jazz Messengers many times during the 1980s. I had the good fortune to catch Art Blakey and the great group he was leading at that time. And we started off the last set with another cover of They Can't Take That Away From Me, a vocal cover from the late, great Tony Bennett from his album Steppin' Out from 1993, issued on Columbia Records. And joining Tony Bennett there were Ralph Sharon on piano, Doug Rikeson on bass, and Clayton Cameron was on drums. And it is 8:01 p.m., and this is WTJU Charlottesville on 91.1 FM and worldwide at WTJU.net. 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Ducard's annual Jazz and Jambalaya Festival takes place Saturday, May 23rd from noon to 9 p.m. Musicians from Virginia's Piedmont region make up three bands that will appear on stage, including Zuzu's Hot Five, Ken's Rhythm Changers, Brass Band Edition, and Nathan DiNapoli. Tickets and information for the May 23rd festival are at DucardVineyards.com. And I want to take this time to remind you that Jazz Mania, heard each Wednesday morning from 9 till noon, presents a diverse blend of modern and classic jazz, as well as other forms of creative improvised music, a veritable smorgasbord of jazz. And next up is saxophonist Erica Lindsay.